0: confronted him on a street in Aurora. The EMTs eventually injected McLean with ketamine after he was subdued. It was the heavy dose of the sedative that killed McLean. Colorado Attorney General Phil Weiser said his office stands by and plans to defend the original conviction.
1: Fox's Grinnell Scott. A judge has dismissed a murder charge against an Arkansas man who won the GOP nomination for sheriff while awaiting trial for the shooting death of his teenage daughter's alleged abuser. Special Circuit Court Judge Ralph Wilson Jr. dismissed the case against Aaron Spencer just weeks before his trial. 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

0: 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Love to hear from you on the phone tonight. What you got going on? 304-344-9700. Toll free, 800-222-3697. What you got going on, bud?
1: Oh, yeah. Doing good. Long day. Doing good.
0: I understand that. Well, you enjoy the evening. I appreciate you calling in tonight, bud. All right?
1: Thanks, sir. Greatly appreciate it.
0: Thank you, man. Bye-bye.

How about some free gas cards? Got your attention? We got another chance for you coming up tomorrow morning live with your morning air show courtesy of the Capital Flea Market and our friends at Capital High School.

BE, well, Battlefield Earth is ranked as the worst summer blockbuster of all time. It's followed by Jaws the Revenge at number two and Catwoman in third. But what's the best summer movie of all time? That's our survey tonight. You can chime in on our Facebook page. We got a survey going on right now. Or give us a call tonight.

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1: I'm meteorologist Alan Archer looking at our Mountaineer forecast. Humidity is low. Tonight, 56. Climbs tomorrow to 89. Saturday, skies are increasingly cloudy, more humid, but only a stray late-day shower, thundershower possible at 88. Next week, cloudy, stormy. Temperatures will still be up in the much more humid low to mid-80s. A cold front moves in Monday night. I'm meteorologist Alan Archer with you with the station 97.5 WQBE.

0: Corey Kent, 97.5 WQPE. It's Jason. I got news coming up on the show tonight. Garth Brooks making history again. We'll tell you about it next.
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1: Lee Bryce, Today's Country, your 24 karat favorites, 97.5 QB. Coming up next hour, matter of fact, we got more tickets to go check out James McMurtry. He's going to be at the Charleston Coliseum coming up in just a couple of weeks. And we'll have free tickets with the Touchstones coming up momentarily. But shout out Garth Brooks. The RIAA honored Garth with the Artist of a Lifetime Award after earning 10 certified diamond albums. He's also reportedly looking to sell his catalog for just, $2 billion.
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0: 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What you got going on tonight? Let me know. Hello.
1: 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Ain't got a whole lot of plans. It's only Thursday.
0: Yeah, dude, it's a beautiful night out there.
1: Yeah, it is. I'm just debating if I want to put my swim trunks on and go jump in the pool.

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Up for grabs, James McMurtry. He's on his way to the Charleston Coliseum here in just a few weeks. This is a June concert, Thursday night, June 18th. We got a pair of tickets for you. If you want them, come get them right now. He's a rock musician, folk singer, songwriter, guitarist. His main inspiration is fear, specifically fear of irrelevance. If you don't have songs, you don't have a record. If you don't have a record, you don't have a tour. You got to keep putting out work. That's straight from James. I think you're going to really enjoy.

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I think you're going to really enjoy him live. Look him up on YouTube. He's incredible. We got a pair of tickets for you right now. Caller 20, good luck.

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0: Hey, what's your name?
1: Jessica.
0: Jessica, you are caller 20!
1: Awesome.
0: Now, have you heard of James McMurtry before?
1: I heard you talk about him on the radio the other day.
0: Yeah, he's amazing. He has some really powerful stuff. You're going to enjoy him live. If you like folk music, rock music, good song playing, guitarist, occasional actor, and he's coming to the Coliseum Thursday night, June 18th. You're going for free, girl.
1: Awesome. Thank you.
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Man, that's a great song, huh? I Can't Love You Anymore. It's wrapping up this hour's No Talk Triple Play, your WQB Night Show.

0: Tracy Lawrence, today's country, your 24 karat favorites, 97.5 WQBE. 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And you might just win some Parker McCollum tickets. All the details, grab them tonight at WQE.com.
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3: I'm meteorologist Alan Archer looking at our Mountaineer forecast. Humidity is low. Tonight, 56. Climbs tomorrow to 89. Saturday, skies are increasingly cloudy, more humid, but only a stray late-day shower, thundershower possible at 88. Next week, cloudy, stormy. Temperatures will still be up in the much more humid low to mid-80s. A cold front moves in Monday night. I'm meteorologist Alan Archer with you with the station 97.5 WQBE.

Well, American Idol winner Hannah Harper made her Grand Ole Opry debut Tuesday night. Carrie Underwood joined her for a performance of course, string cheese.

0: family movie night in a whole new location. We're going to be in Eleanor. We teamed up with our friends at Invent and are bringing family movie nights to Eleanor this Saturday. 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And the movie, Angels in the Outfield. I can't wait to check that one out. 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
2: Could be coming for Ukraine. I'm Lisa Lacera, Fox News. After the House passed a measure that would make another $8 billion available to Kyiv, though it still needs Senate approval. This coming after Ukraine's President Zelensky sends an open letter to Russian President Vladimir Putin asking for a one-on-one meeting. President Trump says he supports the idea.
3: I think it would be great if they met. They should get it done.
2: The president has tried to get the two sides to agree to a ceasefire, saying today they both need to make compromises. On Iran, President Trump predicted victory for the U.S., either through the military or on paper, and he says negotiations are ongoing.
3: The main parts of the deal is they can't have a nuclear weapon. The strait will open immediately.
2: On the Israel-Lebanon ceasefire, the president said it would be nice for Lebanon to have some peace. Yesterday, representatives from both countries met at the State Department, agreeing to set up areas where Iran-backed Hezbollah can't go. A California man charged with unlawful possession of explosive material at an airport after authorities say he tried to bring a bomb onto a plane in his carry-on.
4: Federal prosecutors detailing the many items found after a 49-year-old suspect from Sacramento was arrested last weekend while trying to pass through a security checkpoint.

0: at Sacramento International Airport. U.S. Attorney Eric Grant says an explosive device in a small cardboard tube with a fuse was powerful enough to damage a plane and possibly cause a loss of cabin pressure. The man also had five cell phones, including one with a 15-minute timer set to begin, a knife, lighter, and zip ties, and was wearing a face-covering scarf and latex gloves.
1: Fox's Lisa Brady. The federal complaint also accuses him of making rambling calls to the FBI, claiming he was being threatened. Gunmen have kidnapped seven students from a school in Northwestern Nigeria after raiding an off-campus residence. A police spokesman says it's not clear where the students were taken. 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
3: Always wear a coat before answering the door. What? So if you're happy to see them, you just say, oh my gosh, I just got home. Uh-huh. If you're not happy to see them, just say, oh geez, I'm on my way out. I'm so sorry. Easy peasy.
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0: 97.5 WQBE. It's Jason. That is Religiously from Bailey Zimmerman tonight. William Miranda Lambert loves animals, as I do too. It's one of my favorite qualities about Miranda. She really desperately cares about animals. And from now until Sunday, Miranda and Tractor Supply Company are raising money ahead of the upcoming hurricane season to help shelter animals. I love that.
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0: 97.5 to me. It's always a good night to hear some Darius Rucker wagon wheel. Hey, Ella Langley says Ernest is a confidant for her and amidst her mental health struggles. He helped her write Loving Life Again, which they performed together on Tuesday night. Yeah, they seem really close. And I know Ella has went through some mental health struggles in the past. My goodness, she is doing incredible stuff in her career. She is blowing up.
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2: I'm meteorologist Alan Archer looking at our Mountaineer forecast. Humidity is low. Tonight, 56. Climbs tomorrow to 89. Saturday, skies are increasingly cloudy, more humid, but only a stray late-day shower, thundershower possible at 88. Next week, cloudy, stormy. Temperatures will still be up in the much more humid low to mid-80s. A cold front moves in Monday night. I'm meteorologist Alan Archer with you with the station 97.5 WQVE.

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0: 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What you doing tonight? 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
0: 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I can't blame you.

0: Larry Fleet, 97.5 WQE. It's time for the idiot of the night. So a 46-year-old cop in South Carolina was arrested and fired after he pulled a gun on a fellow officer. After the guy microwaved fish in the break room, causing a bad odor in the office. I mean, that would probably smell horrible, but yeah, that's a little much.
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4: I'm meteorologist Alan Archer looking at our Mountain Air forecast. Humidity is low. Tonight, 56. Climbs tomorrow to 89. Saturday, skies are increasingly cloudy, more humid, but only a stray late-day shower, thundershower possible at 88. Next week, cloudy, stormy. Temperatures will still be up in the much more humid low to mid-80s. A cold front moves in Monday night. I'm meteorologist Alan Archer with you with the station 97.5 WQBE.

Thomas Rhett, Jordan Davis, 97.5 WQBE. 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

be back with you live tomorrow night at 7, your Friday edition of your night show. Have a good night, y'all. We'll talk then. Downtown Billy Brown is next. Bye.

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Ella Langley, 2026 ACM Female Artist of the Year on 97.5 WQBE. How about this weather, huh? Low humidity, 56 this morning, close to 90 this afternoon. Tim McGraw now,

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1: I am loving this weather. Low humidity, mid-50s this morning, upper 80s, close to 90 this afternoon to kick off your weekend with 97.5 WQBE.

saw the old man's face. Front page obituary, he was a millionaire. He left his fortune to some guy he barely knew. His kids were mad as hell.

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Courtesy of the Capitol Flea Market, just past Jaeger Airport and Capitol High on Greenbrier Street. Up for grabs after 6 this morning with a morning air show in WQBE.

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There's nothing like him. And he's coming home for one night only. 97.5 WQBE and Live Nation present West Virginia's own Charles Wesley Godwin. 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

Woman. That's Kane Brown on 97.5 WQB. Look forward to seeing you this Saturday night in Eleanor, along with Invent. We are inventing the electrified.

0: Family Movie Night is back. 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

How about this beautiful weather? Low humidity, mid-50s this morning. Upper 80s, close to 90 this afternoon to kick off your weekend. A little more humidity on Saturday. Tomorrow, with a high of 80.

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97.5 WQBE. Look forward to seeing you tomorrow evening after dark in Eleanor. 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

0: it, baby.
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I love it. Upper 80s, close to 90 this afternoon to kick off your weekend with WQBE.

another chance to win a $100 free gas card after 6 this morning with the Morning Air Show, courtesy of the Capitol Flea Market, just past Yeager Airport and Capitol High on Greenbrier Street. 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
1: Getting closer to a deal. I'm Ted Lindner, Fox News. President Trump insisting the U.S. is close to a deal with Iran. Fox's Peter Doocy with more.
2: We're going to win on paper, or we're going to win military. One way or the other.
3: Peace talks with Iran hinge on the Islamic Republic giving up enriched uranium, something President Trump now says he could have taken by force months ago, but didn't, concerned about the likelihood of a successful U.S. commando raid.
2: I didn't want to be Jimmy Carter, I didn't feel like being Jimmy Carter. We would have been, Peter, we would have been there for a period of from a week to 2 weeks. We would have gotten it, but I said, I don't like the idea of that.
3: A frustrated President Trump lashed out at House Democrats and four House Republicans who voted to limit his war powers, quote, right in the middle of my final negotiations to end the war with the Islamic Republic of Iran. Who would do such an unpatriotic thing? They know where the negotiations stand.
1: Meantime, the Trump administration investing another $700 million into the coal industry.
4: $425 million used to keep 13 different coal plants operational. Another $185 million used to build two new coal plants in Alaska and West Virginia. The first opening of plants in 13 years. Now, it will also help restart a closed plant in Maryland. $75 million will fund the opening of a new coal export terminal in Oakland, California. Now,
1: and that's Fox Business's Edward Lawrence. Multiple people have been shot, one person dead after a shooting in a home in Birmingham, Alabama. Police officer Darrell Freeman says he and his team are staying active on this incident.
5: We are actively working to see what transpired at this location. We won't sleep until we find out who's done this, who's caused this tragedy in this community.
1: It's been confirmed all the victims were adults. And the Carolina Hurricanes evening up the Stanley Cup Finals at one game apiece, winning in overtime. The series now shifts to Las Vegas for Saturday night in Game 3. 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
6: I'm meteorologist Alan Archer looking at our Mountain Near forecast. Humidity is low. Tonight, 56. Climbs tomorrow to 89. Saturday, skies are increasingly cloudy, more humid, but only a stray late-day shower, thunder shower possible at 88. Next week, cloudy, stormy. Temperatures will still be up in the much more humid low to mid-80s. A cold front moves in Monday night. I'm meteorologist Alan Archer with you with the station 97.5 WQVE.
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0: No, we're not talking about band camp. 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

0: 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Congratulations, Bryce Heinzman of Ripley. He's just 10 years old, won a $500 Spring Hill Rod and Gun gift certificate in the WQBE annual Spring Gobbler Contest. Way to go. Good on you, Bryce. Nice bird, too. My goodness. Special thanks to Spring Hill Rod and Gun, who now have a location in Ripley. 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We've got footage. Yeah, it's the WQBE Gobbler Cam.
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0: Dierks Bentley on 97.5 WQBE. Happy belated birthday, Rex Pauly of Hurricane. Yesterday, Rex was the Shoney's birthday winner of the day. Congratulations. Hope you celebrated all day and all night. Now, who's going to be today's Shoney's birthday winner of the day with the Morning Air Show? Is it your birthday? Is today your birthday? Do we know when your birthday is? 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
1: Here's what's trending now. Police in St. Albans are trying to reunite residents with property recovered during a theft investigation. Officers responded around 3:45 Wednesday morning after reports of suspicious people attempting to get into vehicles on Spring Street. Police later took one person into custody along Abney Street and found several items believed to be stolen. Anyone missing property from a vehicle parked on Spring Street, Abney Street, or 7th Avenue should contact St. Albans Police. Parents and advocates are calling on the West Virginia Board of Education to strengthen protections against sexual misconduct in schools following recent cases in Calhoun and Logan counties. Speakers at Wednesday's meeting urged stricter hiring practices and accountability measures to prevent educators accused of misconduct from moving between districts. State officials said all new hires and transfers undergo state and federal background checks. Advocates also questioned whether school leaders acted quickly enough when concerns were first reported and called for stronger safeguards to protect students. Huntington police are asking for the public's help in locating a suspect in an active shooting investigation. Investigators say 21-year-old Harley Nico Scott James Heron is wanted on felony warrants for malicious assault and escape and has been identified as a suspect in a shooting from Tuesday afternoon. Officers responded to the 100 block of Bear Street just before 4 p.m., where a man was found with a gunshot wound to the ankle and taken for treatment. Anyone with information on James Heron's whereabouts should contact Huntington Police. Iraq's men's soccer team will use the Greenbrier Sports Performance Center in White Sulphur Springs as its base camp before and during the group stage of the FIFA World Cup. FIFA said the resort is within a short flight of Iraq's matches in Boston, Philadelphia, and Toronto. The Greenbrier has previously hosted Juventus FC and several NFL teams. The World Cup begins June 11th in Mexico City and concludes July 19th in New York. I'm Jen Austin on 97.5 WQBE. Al Archer's forecast follows our national anthem.

Hi, good morning. I'm meteorologist Alan Archer, looking at our mountaineer forecast. Nice, crisp morning. Today, though partly sunny, it's a low humidity high of 89. Tonight, partly cloudy and mild at 60. Tomorrow, increasingly cloudy and warm at 88, followed on Sunday by a 65% chance of daytime showers, thunderstorms, and a high temperature at around 85. I'm meteorologist Alan Archer at the weather station, 97.5 WQBE.

0: 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I'm getting excited. Putnam County Fair right around the corner. 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
2: They pulled an all-nighter at the Senate. I'm Dave Anthony, Fox News, finally wrapping up a little over an hour ago.
3: On this vote, the yeas are 52, the nays are 47. This bill, as amended, is passed.
2: Approving nearly $70 billion to fund Border Patrol and immigration enforcement through 2029. No Democrats voted for that, as they call ICE out of control and demand reforms, but they couldn't block the funding because the GOP used a special process that could not be filibustered. The bill goes to the House next.
4: Senators put forth a number of amendments. One proposed by Minority Leader Chuck Schumer would have required a ban on a fund meant to make payments to those who claimed the government has been weaponized against them. Republicans Susan Collins of Maine, Dan Sullivan of Alaska, and John Houston of Ohio voted for it.
2: That's Fox's Jessica Rosenthal, but ultimately the amendment

0: failed. Nearly $1.8 billion in that fund set up as part of President Trump's IRS lawsuit settlement intended to pay those who claim they were political targets of the Biden Justice Department. Acting Attorney General Todd Blanche told lawmakers in both parties opposing the fund it will not be set up after all. There's still no deal to end the Iran conflict, but President Trump says as talks continue,
1: they will never have a nuclear weapon.
2: So again, the president maintaining that the U.S. will win either militarily or on paper, even as peace talks stall. With no timeline as to when the conflict in the Middle East will end, though, Ukrainian President Volodymyr Zelensky is taking steps to end the war in his country. He's proposing direct engagement with Russian President Vladimir Putin, saying it would be wrong to wait until Europe returns to the center of attention.
0: Fox's Madeline Rivera. There's a new push for the U.S. to give Ukraine more help in the war against Russia. The House approved a new security package, $1.5 billion in assistance, $8 billion in loans, and it would extend a program for the Pentagon to send weapons and military equipment. Democrats pushed the bill, got 18 Republicans to support it, but President Trump opposes that Ukraine and it could veto the measure. America's listening to Fox News.
3: Thanks for listening. Is it Friday? Did we do this?
4: We did it. We made it to Friday.
3: Wow. I'm so happy I could pee.
4: Oh, oh great. No.
3: Hey, you shared some things with me this week I didn't expect
4: to hear
3: from
4: you. We've got to get to know each other, you know.
3: You do get
4: it's tight quarters.
3: You know, I understand you guys wake up every morning just turn on the radio, but the behind the scenes on a morning show.
4: I'm glad they don't hear that part.
3: Oh, my Lord, the stuff we learn about each other. Oh, well. Yeah, I've started to tell, but no, I'm not.
4: Thank you. Thank you so much.
3: It's going to be another gorgeous day today. Oh, my gosh, sunshine. Now, Archer's saying not even near as humid. Did you hear that?
4: I love that. No fog coming in this morning. It was a great drive-in.
3: This is awesome because all next week, starting Sunday,
4: yes,
3: it's going to be rain.
4: Oh, no.
3: Rain,
4: well, we need
3: rain.
4: It. We do need
3: but
4: it right now.
3: Think about this. Jeff left to get some nice weather. We've had perfect weather.
4: Absolutely.
3: And he's going to come back to a mess.

0: I wish you would.
1: I think we're spending too much time together now. We're dressing alike.
0: Did you?
1: We both come in dressed alike.
0: I know. I really like this dress. Now, it is kind of weird. Everybody in the building today.
1: Yes,
0: I mean, not just us.
1: We all have the same color on.
0: Everybody wore blue. I don't know who noticed it first. It was like, oh, you're blue. No, right. You're blue. Blues. You know, that's sad. That, like, all those blue songs. I don't know why. I've never liked them. And at Christmas time, it's like anti.
1: Well, I've always loved Leanne Rimes just because her song,
0: Blue.
1: Oh, the blue. Oh, my gosh.
0: Now, she sings it well.
1: She can sing, yes.
0: But I guess.
1: The lyrics, I guess.
0: I guess for me, it was like, I want to feel good. I don't want to be.
1: Blue.
0: Sing it. I don't want to be white.
1: No, I'm not singing that one.
0: Leanne Rimes, go for it. You don't want to be blue.
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0: I knew I would catch her with a mic on cue. Hello.
1: Good morning. You don't sound very blue this morning, that's for sure.
0: Oh, thank you.
2: We're pumped up for Friday.
1: Yeah, I can see that. It's awesome. I love it. Love it.
0: Love you, baby. Morning Air Show, 6:15. That's like get your boots off, but you probably should

0: You know, I don't know if I'm supposed to talk about this yet, but speaking of boots, Father's Day coming up, and I'm bringing this up kind of self-centered, I guess, a little selfish, because you know, I do think Father's Day gets a little bit pushed off to the side.
1: No, it's like the 20th celebrated holiday. Mother's Day is number two. Father's Day is the 20th. Is that not crazy? I think Arbor Day comes before Father's Day.
0: What was that, Bobby?
2: We're right there with Cardboard Day.
1: That's it.
0: I know. So we're gonna soup it up a bit. You know how we've done that thing with Andrew's Boots?
1: Yes. It is one of my most favorite promotions. Oh, I love Andrew's Boots.
0: Andrew is one of my favorite.
1: I went
0: guys.
1: Over there yesterday and was looking around and blown away with I call it the new store. He's been there almost a year now, but it is gorgeous in there. Oh, gosh, anything and everything you need for dad.
0: You know, I know they don't encourage this part, but you could, you know how you need to break in a pair of boots?
1: Yes.
0: Well, the mound is right across.
1: Think about it. Let's try them out.
0: I will say, you get to the top of that mound, and woo, you've broke in your boots.
1: Well, now it's 6:20, and it's time for the morning funny with the late, the great Al Woody.
3: This weekend, I was at the Nitro Walmart picking up my prescriptions, of course.
4: Absolutely.
3: And I noticed my keys weren't in any of my pockets.
4: Uh-oh.
3: Suddenly, I realized I must have left them in the car. Frantically, I headed for the parking lot. Now, Dora...
4: That's your wife. We call her that because, well, that's her name.
3: Yeah, Dora has scolded me many times about leaving my keys in the car's ignition.
4: Mm-hmm.
3: She was afraid that the car could be stolen. As I looked around the parking lot, I realized she was right. The car was gone. I immediately called the police. I gave them my location, confessed that I had left my keys in the car, and that it had been stolen.
4: Oh, no. No.
3: Then I made the most difficult call of all, and that was to my wife. I left my keys in the car, and it's been stolen. There was a moment of silence. I thought the call had been disconnected, but then I heard her voice. Are you kidding me? She barked. I dropped you off there. Now it was my turn to be silent. Embarrassed, I said, well, come and get me. She said, I will, as soon as I convince this nice Nitro police officer that I didn't steal your damn car.
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Thanks so much, singing people. Highways look good as we get a Friday going. No recent crashes, no big delays. Looks like the night road work has wrapped up at Montrose. And best of all, doesn't look like there's much fog across the valley. So we're off to a great start so far. We'll keep you updated with everything. Good morning. About 6:22 now in the traffic center at 97.5 WQBE.

0: 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Love playing all your favorite songs. Good morning. Happy Friday. Jordan Davis, turn this truck around.
1: He's

0: I miss my dad, but I'm telling you, when I hear that song, it didn't matter if we left mom at the house. That truck was not going to turn around.
1: Gas prices now, you can't turn
0: it back around. It wasn't that bad, but I mean, it was like
1: it had a whole
0: one
1: different
0: thing.
1: Meaning.
0: Or if you had to pee. I mean,
1: right.
0: You're not
1: Hold
0: stopping.
1: It.
0: I came from that family.
1: I did
0: you
1: too.
0: You are going.
1: Let's head to the WQBE newsroom with Jen Austin.
2: Here's what's trending now. West Virginia Treasurer Larry Pack is raising questions about a reported contract between State Auditor Mark Hunt and State Senator Jay Taylor. Pack sent a letter to the Attorney General's office, Hunt, and House Speaker Roger Hanshaw seeking details about the arrangement and whether it complies with state law. He said he's concerned about whether Taylor was hired as a contractor or employee and whether any restrictions were violated. The request follows a report alleging Taylor held a contractor role that closely resembled a full-time state job. Pack is asking for documentation, invoices, and records related to that agreement. Former Wayne Mayor James Ramey is heading back to Town Hall after winning another term as mayor. Ramey made history in 1985 as the youngest mayor in West Virginia and said he helped guide the town from near bankruptcy to financial stability before leaving office in 2011. And now, after years focused on his local businesses, he said he wants to help revitalize the town once again, according to WCHS-TV. Ramey said cleaning up blighted properties and improving town facilities will be among his top priorities as he works to restore pride and economic growth in Wayne. With the Pro Road National Championships coming up in about 10 days, Charleston city officials unveiled a new commemorative painting titled Two Wheels, Four Paws, created by Charleston artist Allison Bibby. The artwork features a cyclist and two dogs along the Kanawha River, with the gold dome of the West Virginia State Capitol in the background. The painting will be auctioned during the Pro Road National Championships on June 17th, with proceeds benefiting the Kanawha Charleston Humane Association. Iraq's men's soccer team will use the Greenbrier Sports Performance Center in White Sulphur Springs as its base camp before enduring the group stage of the FIFA World Cup. The resort is within a short flight of Iraq's matches in Boston, Philadelphia, and Toronto. The World Cup begins June 11th in Mexico City and wraps up July 19th in New York. I'm Jen Austin on 97.5 WQBE.
3: Hi, good morning. I'm meteorologist Helen Archer looking at our mountain forecast. Nice, crisp morning. Today, though, partly sunny. It's a low humidity high of 89. Tonight, partly cloudy and mild at 60. Tomorrow, increasingly cloudy and warm at 88. Followed on Sunday by a 65% chance of daytime showers, thunderstorms, and a high temperature at around 85. I'm meteorologist Helen Archer at the weather station, 97.5 WQBE.

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0: biting in the butt. Oh, you could believe it. That was off air. Never mind. Never mind. Miranda Lambert, it's settling down. Good morning. All right. Friday's going to be a little more goofy today. Sorry about that. What is today, anyway?
1: All right. Today's Friday, June the 5th, and today is National Fish and Chips Day.
0: Oh, yeah. Fish and chips.
1: Fish and chips. Gonna be fish you can use your chips. English voice for
0: gonna
1: that
0: be
1: one.
0: Fish and chips. Oh, it's National Moonshine Day.
1: Oh, so that's good how luck. We get through our Friday.
0: Good luck having let's rename it. It's National Boone County Day.
1: Yes. I love it. I love it.
0: And that's a compliment because the best in, I mean, I hear. Move on, Ed.
1: All right. We've also got National Gingerbread Day.
0: Oh, you're skipping
1: veggie
0: burger day?
1: That would be in December.
0: Day?
1: Yeah, I went right over that one. You know why?
0: Why?
1: Because, okay, today is National Donut Day. And, you know, Krispy Kreme, they're offering one free donut of their choice. You can get $2 dozen donuts. We've got Dunkin' Donuts giving away a free donut. We've got Tim Hortons doing the same thing. Who's giving away a free veggie burger?
0: Oh, I thought you meant today what? I'm like, it's not National Donut Day.
1: It is National Donut Day.
0: It is?
1: Yes, today is National Donut Day.
0: I'm just seeing that National Ketchup Day and Gingerbread Day. And I'm thinking, your idea is way better than mine.
1: Yeah, I think you'll do better with National Donut Day today.
0: I just realized it's also National Startover Day, which maybe, just maybe, we should do.
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Today's catch read here, 24 Kira Favors Morning Air Show. I don't want to ruin a perfectly good song, but it really didn't end that well for Bonnie and Clyde. I mean, I guess they had fun, but it, yeah. Just a little tidbit. Probably should have kept my mouth shut. Jesse's giving me that look. Hey, I'll be gone tomorrow. Hey,

0: Woody. Who do you? Who do you has a better name? Scotty McCreary. That's Bottle Rockets. Oh, by the way, you were right. Can't write that one down. How many is that now?
1: This is three. I've been writing them down.
0: Well, I did confirm. Yes, it is National Donut Day. I'm sorry.
1: You had to look it up. That's a doubting dollar right there. You owe me a doubting dollar.
0: I did look it up.
1: Wow.
0: I just wanted to make sure I could properly tell you, yes, Jess, you're right, because, oh, she loves it. You and my wife would get along.
1: Many women do.
0: It's time for Music City News.
1: Randy Travis's wife, Mary, announced that a new Randy Travis album will be coming out at the end of the year. It's new and never

0: heard before songs, and it's been recorded before he had his strokes. This will be the first album with new and never-before-heard tracks from Randy since 2008 and his first full-length record since 2014. And Lainey Wilson has teamed up with John Mayer. It's going to be on his, he's actually on her guitar, and the latest song, Phone, Keys, and Wallet. She wrote it while on tour for her 2024 album, Whirlwind. Lainey says that the song was about finding someone who's okay about the chaos and chooses to love you anyway. Believe me, when I leave the house, that's the three things I say, phone, keys, and wallet. And the internet has been divided over Luke Bryan's new song, Fish Hunt Golf Drink, and some fans accuse him of using AI to write it. He is adamantly denying it. Luke says the song was designed for one thing, to have fun and let the world know that he, in fact, strives to do it all in one day. Fish, hunt, golf, and drink. Oh, me too, Luke. Me too. And new music out today, Bridges by Jody Messina. This is her seventh album. Have you seen her lately, by the way?
1: Sort of.
0: She has lost probably 40 pounds, and she's hitting the road. She looks fabulous. I've always been a big Jody Messina fan, so really excited about this one. And that's the Music City Minute, brought to you by Midstate Chevrolet, I-79, Exit 67 in Flatwoods, or MidstateChevy.com. 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
4: They burned the midnight oil and then some. I'm Dave Anthony, Fox News. Senators were up all night working on a contentious funding bill, and just before 5 o'clock this morning, a 52-47 final vote.
5: This bill, as amended, is passed.
4: It's Republicans cheering because no Democrats supported this legislation, providing nearly $70 billion for Border Patrol and Immigration and Customs Enforcement through 2029. They call ICE out of control and want reforms, but the bill passed using a reconciliation process they could not block. Some amendments to the bill failed, including an attempt for Congress to block a nearly $1.8 billion fund the Trump administration set up to pay those who claim they were politically targeted by the Biden Justice Department. But the acting attorney general, after pushback from Republicans and Democrats, now says that fund will not be set up. The Senate bill also does not include $1 billion in security for the controversial White House ballroom. President Trump says is privately funded and posted late last night on Truth Social is vital for national security, but there's a court hearing today challenging him.
6: A lower court judge had ordered that construction on the new ballroom stop. Judge Richard Leon agreed with the National Trust for Historic Preservation, which had sued, saying the changes require congressional approval. But a three-judge appellate panel allowed construction to move forward through at least early June. When they hear arguments, the deputy director of the Secret Service has filed documents explaining that stopping this project could put lives in danger.
4: Fox's Jessica Rosenthal. Still no deal to the U.S. conflict, and with Iran ending, President Trump says the goal remains to stop Iran from having a nuclear weapon.
7: We're going
4: to
7: win on paper, or we're going to win military. One way or the other.
8: Now, at the moment, there are doubts over a potential peace deal. Israeli forces and the Iranian-backed militant group Hezbollah continue to exchange strikes, despite Israel and Lebanon agreeing to a ceasefire. Hezbollah has rejected the latest deal, saying it's humiliating and is demanding all Israeli troops retreat from Lebanon.
4: Jeff Paul in Dubai. 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
9: I'm meteorologist telling our trailer. Let's check our mountain forecast. Sunday through all of next week, cloudy, showers, storms each and every day with a lot more humidity. Now, today looks great. We're partly sunny, high at 89, but with comfortable humidity. Tonight, partly cloudy, low at 60. Tomorrow, skies are increasingly cloudy. A little more humidity, high temperature 88, but then on Sunday, here comes a 65% chance of rain and storms, mainly afternoon at 85. Otherwise, next week, high is 80 to 85, cloudy, showery, stormy, warm, and humid each day. I'm meteorologist Alan Archer with you, with the station 97.5 WQB.
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11: Okay, sorry. It's Friday, I'm happy. June the 5th, 2026. We got a bunch of birthdays, anniversaries. Bobby, kick it off for us.
12: We got anniversaries galore this morning. Chris and Jennifer Vance of Elkview celebrate 22 years today.
11: Jeremy and Candy Brown from Frametown, 24 years.
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11: Happy anniversary, Jeff and Noreen Bogus of Cross Lanes, 45 years.
12: And our grand champions today for years together, Howland and Doris Sharp of St. Albans, and they have 56 years today.
11: Oh, congrats, you guys. How about celebrity births?
13: We have actress Sophie Lowe is 36, actor, singer, and what I most remember him is the Calvin Klein underwear model Mark Wahlberg is 55. Happy birthday to actor Ron Livingston, actor John Garland, Kenny G, and financial advisor Susie Orman.
11: The truth comes out. Oh. She was,
13: yeah, I had his poster on my wall.
11: I don't remember that.
13: Well, of course you don't, but I do.
11: I can tell you if you would do, but birthdays, Charlie Anderson of Charleston
12: is having one. Richard Fox of Elkview joins him.
11: Sabrina Carmack of Buffalo.
12: Bailey Yates of Nitro.
11: Timmy Tramontano Jr.

0: of Seth.
1: Rick Enox of Ashland, Kentucky.
0: Happy birthday, Danny Sizemore of Charleston.
1: Samantha McComas of Alco.
0: Michelle Moore of Sissonville is 52. And Adeline Rains from Polka turns the big six.
1: She's my grandniece. She's six going on about 32.
0: Oh, that is awesome.
1: Yeah. And we're having a big soiree there tonight at her house. Our Shoney's birthday winner is Jenny Hunt of South Charleston. Jenny is 72 today.

0: days like these. Well, this is going to be a nice day. Your morning ray of sunshine is, look out the window right now. It's beautiful.
1: No kidding.
0: I'm trying to do Jeff justice on the rays of sunshine. And honestly, this one kind of hit me hard. Your problems aren't special. Someone poorer than you made it. 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Action does.
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0: Thunder's just one of my favorites right now. That is new stuff from Hardy. It's Eric Church. That one's called Mick Arthur, right here with the Rabbit Morning Air Show. Rolling right along. Time for Jesse's wisdom.
1: Well, Ed, I've been feeling like everything I do is wrong. I went to a nutritionist, and they tell me I'm eating wrong. I go to the dentist. They tell me I'm brushing wrong. I go to the trainer. You're exercising wrong. So that's when I decided to make some changes. I went to the wine store, and the guy said, fantastic choice. I'm going to go there more often.
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4: Thanks, singing people. Highways look really good. Starting to see an extra amount of traffic now. I-64 eastbound from the construction zone there at Montrose up to the Oakwood Bridge. All three lanes pretty busy right at the moment. But it's all moving well enough. You don't need any extra time. It looks like fog is long gone, if we had any at all this morning. So we're looking good. We'll keep you updated. Good morning. It's 7:23 in the traffic center at 97.5 WQBE.

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3: Here's what's trending now. A group of Gary residents and environmental organizations are threatening legal action against a mining company they say contaminated the town's only drinking water source. Appalachian Voices, the West Virginia Rivers Coalition, and 19 residents have filed a notice of intent to sue Taishan Resources. They claim mining operations near Gary's Soul Water Well polluted the supply with coal refuse and caused significant hardship for residents. The notice begins a 60-day period for both sides to seek a resolution before a lawsuit is filed. West Virginia natives Nick Saban and Gordon G are backing federal legislation aimed at reshaping college athletics. The pair testified before a U.S. Senate committee in support of the Protect College Sports Act, which would address issues surrounding NIL payments and the transfer portal. Saban warned that college sports are moving in an unsustainable direction, comparing the current system to a Ferrari speeding toward a canyon. G agreed, saying rising costs and changes in college athletics are creating major financial challenges for universities nationwide. Drivers in Charleston should expect several road closures this weekend as the city hosts concerts, races, and pride events. Friday's Summer Bash will close Capitol Street between Virginia and Quarrier Streets, while Live on the Levee will shut down Kanawha Boulevard from Clendenin Street to Capitol Street, with nearby streets limited to local traffic. The West Virginia Pride Festival begins today and continues through Saturday, closing parts of Summer Street downtown. Saturday's Pride Parade and the CAMC Run for Your Life will also bring additional closures along Kanawha Boulevard and surrounding areas. With the Pro Road National Championships coming up in about 10 days, Charleston city officials unveiled a new commemorative painting titled Two Wheels, Four Paws, created by Charleston artist Allison Bibby. The painting will be auctioned during the Pro Road National Championships on June 17th, and proceeds benefit the Kanawha Charleston Humane Association. I'm Jen Austin on 97.5 WQBE.
4: Hi, good morning. I'm meteorologist Helen Archer looking at our mountain forecast. Nice, crisp morning. Today, though, partly sunny. It's a low humidity high of 89. Tonight, partly cloudy and mild at 60. Tomorrow, increasingly cloudy and warm at 88. Followed on Sunday by a 65% chance of daytime showers, thunderstorms, and a high temperature at around 85. I'm meteorologist Helen Archer at the weather station, 97.5 WQBE.

0: Today's country, your 24 karat favorites, Ella Langley, Waiting for the Wind. I've been waiting to do this all week, knowing that I was filling in this week. Jeff will be back, but I have a chance to do it. It's wild.
1: It's wonderful.
0: It's
2: West Virginia.
0: How'd I do, Dan?
2: Yeah, not bad. It's Wild was awesome.
0: Okay. All right. Well, you know, I listen to you guys talk shop on the Morning Air Show on Fridays, and I so love you, love Dan. And I was like, you're going to have to time it because I'll be like, I want to ask him this and this and this and this. And actually, let me just ask you, how are you? How things going
2: right now?
0: Doing
2: good. I don't hardly see you much. You usually don't get here until after I'm gone. So you're a little bit of a late. I don't know if you're late for work or if that's just on purpose what your time is.
0: I have passed you coming up when I'm coming up the hill, you're going down the hill. Yeah. And it's probably a good thing because you know.
2: Sometimes you have questions about guns and you show up early and you catch me outside the studio. You hit that.
0: So you knew that was planned.
2: Yeah. If I see Ed, he's got a question.
0: Well, actually, Jesse doesn't know this. One of my favorite Valentine's Day gift I ever got my wife was this box of chocolates.
1: Oh, how nice.
0: Yeah, it was in this Valentine's box. And she goes, and she's looking at me like, you're really doing this cheesy stuff. And she opens it up, and I had ate most of the chocolates. So I could put, Ruger LPC from Dan in the center. And that was like one of the best Valentine's Day gifts ever. So
1: that's memorable.
0: Thank you for that.
2: Yeah, you're welcome. I'm trying to make women's dreams come true, you know, one gun at a time.
0: Well, another year was an AR, so see, we got a theme going. See, you talk to Jeff all the time, and I'm the one that comes down to buy stuff.
2: We got Jeff buying a few here and there, too, now.
0: Yeah. Speaking about half of the stores, you got all the new locations?
2: Yeah, I don't talk to you much. So, yeah, we opened Parkersburg last July. Now, this year, we got Ripley up and running back in April, so... been staying pretty daggone busy. It cuts into my outdoor time and fishing time. But
0: I was going to ask that because you're such an outdoors guy. Do you get to hunt? Do you get to fish? And what's hot right now?
2: Well, I used to get to hunt and fish a lot, but my retirement plan's a little bit odd to open up extra locations before I retire. But that's the road path I've taken for whatever reason. But I hunt when I get a chance, for sure, but I don't get to do nowhere near as much. And then plus my son, I mean, I usually was hunting with him. I got one the same age as you, and kind of hunted with him a lot around the house whenever I could. But he's getting at the age now where he just hunts on his own there, and I'm kind of out, you know.
0: It was funny. Jess was talking about bears earlier, and you brought up my son. My son's been in scouts forever, and actually he just earned his Eagle Scout a few weeks ago, but at the Summit Bechtel, the big giant camp, there's bears running around everywhere, Jess. I mean, it's just thing.
1: It's funny that you say that, because typically in the area, I live over in Clinton, and the other day my husband was driving home, and he said what he thought was like a big black dog running towards his car. He looked again. Now, this is literally two houses down from us. It was a black bear. So I was curious. I've never seen them in our area. Why? I mean, I feel like they're more out and about right now. So I just wasn't sure why that was.
2: Right. So the skinny on that is June and July is always the time, late or mid-June through really through August. You start seeing these 60, 70-pound bears show up in downtown Charleston at the rec center in South Charleston. It's hard to tell where you'll see these adolescent bears. Those bears are a year and a half old. When a mother black bear has cubs, it's in the wintertime. So she has them in her den, and when they come out of hibernation, they are just like a really small puppy dog. They're pretty small, but they can move about. That cub, that mother keeps that one, two, three, four, usually it's two or three cubs with them all spring, all summer. She doesn't breed that next year. All fall, goes back to the den with that same set of cubs that she had last year. The problem arises the next spring when she comes out, they get out of hibernation. She's got these, 50-pound cubs with her at that time, 60 pounds. They get a little bit of weight on them. That bear, after the second year, comes back into heat. The deer and everything, deer rut and breed in late October, first part of November, mid-November. Coyotes, bobcats, all that stuff breeds in the winter. So you think of breeding season being in the winter time, but bears are exactly opposite. They like it hot. They like their women hot and sweaty. So the bear breeding season is June, July, and August. And what happens is the male bear that's going to go breed to mama will kill the year and a half old cubs.
1: Oh, wow.
2: So she's got to become the bad mama, and she runs these adolescents off.
1: So that's why they're more in unusual areas.
2: They don't know where to go. They try to go to mom. Mom's being a B word and runs them off, and then they just don't know what's going on. So it's time for them to flap their wings and fly like an eagle, but they don't know where to go. They've been chased by males. Mom is being mean. They don't know what's going on. Obviously, they go find them their own territory.

0: and then they grow to be a bigger bear. But
1: so do you think they're looking for more, like in garbage cans, looking for people food or
0: a bear, you know, that kind of stuff? Right. So bears are opportunists. They're going to eat whatever they can. If they find a meal somewhere, they're going to probably come back to that same place, you know, the same trash, the same bird feeder. So Heather, my wife, she's all about bird feeders on the side porch across the little yard there. There's they go all the way down the edge of the woods. And the other day she said, I don't know what bent a shepherd's hook, but it was bent all the way over. And I was like, there's not but one thing that could do that. And that bear's done that. It's not a deer didn't do that. So then the same night on my trail camera that comes to my phone, a bear was at my feeder that's in the woods for deer and destroyed that. So I'm sure the same bear came through the yard. And
2: I really love listening to this segment every Friday to learn about nature and to learn about hunting. I didn't think I'd be learning about marital advice right now,
0: from
2: but my son just graduated. We are chasing him off to college.
0: There you go.
2: And it's going to get hot.
0: Yeah. It's fixing to get lucky.
1: I didn't think of that.
2: It's wild. It's wonderful.
0: Yeah, that's right. So that's it. If you see a bear, that's probably the reason why. And Ed, I hope Jeffro, you know, I'm glad he's back, but come up here anytime a little bit early and we'll chat outside.
2: All right.
0: It's good seeing you in this room. It's only like once a year we ever get to do this.
2: Yeah, that's awesome.
0: All right. Remember, it's wild. It's wonderful. It's West Virginia. I'm Dan from Spring Hill Rod and Gun on 97.5 WQB.
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0: Arts. That is Low Cash. Oh, man, I got so busy chatting with Dan, I forgot we got the gas card coming up. We got concert tickets coming up. We got everything coming up. Plus, we got some good news.
1: A teenage girl with a rare neurological disorder had a prom night many thought would never happen, thanks in part to a lifelong friend who proudly took her as his date. For years, Jamie Austin worried that many of the milestone moments other families take for granted might not happen to her daughter, Lily. Then, one unforgettable evening changed that. 15-year-old Lily Austin attended a special prom celebration in Greensboro, North Carolina, with her date, Oliver, a friend she's known her entire life. For Lily's family, the night was more than a dance. It was a powerful reminder that kindness, inclusion, and friendship can create moments that feel extraordinary. Prom night at Life Community Church in Greensboro became such an emotional milestone. The event is designed to celebrate teens like Lily with a full prom experience, including a limousine ride, a grand entrance, and dancing with friends. Oliver's decision to attend prom with Lily stood out as the family as a meaningful expression of a friendship that lasted their entire lives. He made sure his friend had a prom date and a night to remember. Jamie, Lily's mom, said their family journey has taught them to slow down, appreciate moments that many people barely notice. Prom night became one of those moments, a teenager feeling beautiful, a family feeling hopeful, and a lifelong friend demonstrating that true friendship is, you can't beat that.
2: That's probably touching more than somebody raising tens of thousands of dollars.
1: Right. Absolutely.
2: With the friendship. So that's proof positive that there is a lot of good still in the world today.

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1: 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Injured?
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3: Thank you, singing people. No crashes anywhere around the valley all morning to this point. That's still the case. You got some slow traffic now, 64 eastbound. That slow lane, the merge lane between Montrose, the Oakwood Bridge, and the split is pretty busy through there right now. But still, it's moving well enough. You don't need extra time, just a little bit heavier than it was a while ago. So we're looking good. We'll keep you updated. Good morning. Almost 7:55 now in the traffic center at 97.5 WQBE.

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5: Republicans did it on their own. I'm Dave Anthony, Fox News, and it took them all night in the Senate.
6: On this vote, the yeas are 52, the nays are 47. This bill, as amended, is passed.
5: That was just before 5 a.m., approving nearly $70 billion to fund Border Patrol and Immigration and Customs Enforcement through 2029, which Democrats opposed, but the process used to pass it did not allow a filibuster to block the funding. It goes to the House next.
7: There were bipartisan efforts to add amendments that would restrict what the president has called a $1.8 billion anti-weaponization fund for Trump's political allies who believe they've been politically persecuted. One such defeated amendment was proposed by Louisiana Senator Bill Cassidy, who was recently defeated by a Trump-backed primary challenger, which would have redirected the fund's payments to law enforcement officers hurt in the January 6th attack on the U.S. Capitol.
5: Fox's Tanya J. Powers. The bill also does not include $1 billion in security for the controversial White House ballroom. A legal challenge to stop construction returns to court today. Late last night, President Trump posted on Truth Social the person suing has no standing, and the case is highly damaging to our country, calling the ballroom vital for national security. The president keeps trying to work out a deal to end the Iran conflict.
8: The main parts of the deal is they can't have a nuclear weapon. The strait will open immediately.
5: Iran's been blocking most shipping in the Strait of Hormuz. It's also demanding Israel stop attacking Hezbollah in Lebanon, but those attacks continue today. There's a new attempt to try to stop the war in Ukraine.
9: In an open letter to Russian President Vladimir Putin, Ukraine's President Volodymyr Zelensky proposes a meeting between the two, a step President Trump is encouraging.
8: I think it would be great if they met. They should get it done.
9: Zelensky's letter comes as Russia intensifies airstrikes against Kyiv and Ukrainian drones have hit deeper into Russian territory.
5: Fox's Jared Halpern. The president's threatening to veto a House-passed bill to provide new aid, weapons, and loans to Ukraine. 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
10: I'm meteorologist Helen Archer. Let's check our mountain air forecast. Sunday through all of next week, cloudy, showers, storms each and every day with a lot more humidity. Now, today looks great. We're partly sunny, high at 89, but with comfortable humidity. Tonight, partly cloudy, low of 60. Tomorrow, skies are increasingly cloudy and a little more humidity, high temperature 88. But then on Sunday, here comes a 65% chance of rain and storms, mainly afternoon at 85. Otherwise, next week, high is 80 to 85, cloudy, showery, stormy, warm, and humid each day. I'm meteorologist Alan Archer with you with the station 97.5 WQBE.
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12: Oh, you're not kidding. 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
11: Just head up Greenbrier, you'll run into it. 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
12: Yes,
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11: 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This week, we've had some interesting questions. 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
12: right
11: here soon on the Morning Air Show. When we do that, see

0: phones are all lit up right now. When we do that, we will take caller number 20 and give you the chance to answer today's question. Now, we've not had a wrong answer.
1: It's fun stories is what we're hearing.
0: What are we doing today?
1: What is the strangest thing you've picked up on the side of the road? Now, I'll give you an example. I was with my dad. We were on a road trip, and there was this huge box on the side of the road. He goes, let's see what that is. We bring it in. It was full of sombreros. I'm telling you, that was probably 25 years ago, maybe 30 years ago. We still have those sombreros.
0: Well, sometimes you find a good deal.
1: Nice sombreros.
0: I picked up some weird things. I won't mention her, but no. Okay, everybody does it once, right? I think the weirdest one, and I doubt Jeff will do this, but I was on, when I actually, way back when, took a vacation. You know, we took the one car, and we even had the dogs. So it was the truck, and the back is full anyway. But the condo right next to us was one of these people that was remodeling while we were there. And they literally took every piece of furniture out and they were piling it on top of like one of those industrial dumpsters.
1: Right.
0: And my wife and I were like, that's better than our furniture at the house.
1: You hit the jackpot on that one.
0: I mean, it was like, obviously couldn't get everything, but there was this kitchen table with chairs and stuff like that. And I'm like, oh, that's going home with us somehow, some way. That was the weirdest road trip back. We looked like the Clampets or Beverly Hillbillies.
1: Did you make your wife sit on the back in the rocking chair?
0: Anyway, it was strange. So it could go in any direction here. We have no idea. But think about it. What's the weirdest thing that you've picked up kind of unintentionally or something and had to figure out how to haul it back? All right. And obviously burn a little extra gas while you're doing it. Think about that. We'll give you a chance to win one of these gas cards. Coming up.

0: It was like that before I got here. Fix what you didn't break. That is Nate Smith, the Morning Air Show, 97.5 WQBE. Man, we're this close to the weekend, boys. And boy, if you're a parent, or you don't even have to be a parent to enjoy this stuff. You got so much going on. Tomorrow, we've got the Beyond the Backyard. That's for the kiddos and you. That's going to be happening up at Cabela's Bass Pro Shop, going on, starting up at 10 o'clock. That is a free event for the kids to come out. And really, it's Bobby Warner's big foundation, and it's like all of this. They literally do set up like a fishing pond thing as one of
1: the. So it's very interactive.
0: It's one of those. There's like archery. There's BB guns. There's slingshots. There's turkey callings.
1: Wow.
0: I mean, it's like just.
1: And it's a huge event.
0: And you got to check in. And once you get checked in, you're going to get a T-shirt. And then you get to go enjoy all the stuff. And then tons of giveaways. And then, so you can start your morning off with that. And you can end your evening.
1: Yes, absolutely. Over in Eleanor, the town of Eleanor and Invent, we are inventing the electrified future, are going to be putting on family night. And it's going to start at dusk. We're going to be playing Angels in the Outfield.
0: Angels in the Outfield. In the outfield.
1: Absolutely. Bring a blanket, bring chairs, bring snacks, make it a whole family event. Bring a team. Like, if it's going to be in the baseball field out there, bring your baseball team, the Little League team. That'd be great.
0: You can throw the ball, you can run the bases behind us.
1: Oh,
0: I don't recommend hitting a ball because that's where, you know, everybody will be sitting where the balls would land. But we'll have the big, giant,
1: I'm telling you, it's huge.
0: Three story tall outdoor movie.
1: It's beautiful. Great date night.
0: Yeah. Come out and Jess can help us set it up tomorrow.
1: I thought I was just going to enjoy it. I've got a lounge chair I was going to bring out there, bring my blanket. Okay. I've got my popcorn.
0: We'll
1: no?
0: Be out,

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0: 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Jess, you really got me thinking about this picking up things for the gas card today. I will get to that, but that was the question. I didn't realize how much junk I grabbing. I guess I have been one of
1: you
0: the dumpster
1: the
0: divers. So we'll get to that here shortly. It's back to weird things. What's the weirdest thing or a story of something that you've picked up while driving somewhere?
1: Absolutely.
0: And I guess it would be kind of unexpected, so... Speaking of unexpected, I'm seeing one of you is smiling this morning and one of you is not. So fill me in on the state girls softball tournament. And how we doing there, Colin?
2: So in AAA, Winfield overcame a three-run deficit to defeat John Marshall for their fourth straight championship.
1: And I have to tell you this. This is amazing to me. These are great athletes. These senior players, they missed their high school graduation, and they did it on the field.
0: Are you serious?
1: They wore their cap and gown on the field, and everybody got to celebrate their graduation. So congratulations to Winfield.
0: That's awesome.
1: I am a Herbert Hoover fan, and they did not make it, but I've got to give credit where credit is due. Congratulations to Winfield.
0: That would have been so much easier prepping for graduation, not have to.
1: But you know, that memory though of walking down with your classmates, they didn't get that opportunity, but winning the state championship, that's huge.
0: That is awesome.
2: And in Quad A, you guys are going to love this.
1: Oh, no.
2: The fourth-ranked Morgantown Mohegans defeated the two-ranked University High School Hawks 8-0 to win the state championship.
1: Can we put those crickets on again? Morgantown.
0: See, go Mohegans. He's trying to... You know, you're still on probation here. You realize that, right? Okay. All right. Now, I give him grief. Stay true. I hate people that flip-flop on their
1: You're right.
0: Their
1: you're
0: stuff,
1: right. He's,
0: so.
1: He's true to his
0: he's
1: team.
0: He's true to his team.
1: So now something else big is happening today.
0: He's fired, but he's true now.
2: So in college baseball, today at noon, high noon, on ESPN2, you can catch the West Virginia Mountaineers and the Cal Poly Mustangs for Game 1 of the Super Regionals. And again, this is a best-of-three series, so if West Virginia wants to advance to Omaha for the first time in program history, they're going to need to win 2 out of these 3 games throughout this weekend.
1: Now, how many times has WVU made it to the Super Regionals?
2: A handful of times. They made it last year.
1: Okay.
2: I think they played Kentucky in the Super Regionals last year.
1: So they've never made it past the Super Regionals?
2: Nope.
1: Wow.
0: I just want to know how many times you've heard of Cal Poly.
1: This is true.
2: And it actually stands for California Polytechnical, I think.
1: Okay.
2: So, and Cal I didn't know that.
0: Cal Poly.
2: Yep.
3: Hi, Mary.

0: This is true.
1: And it actually stands for California Polytechnical, I think.
0: Okay.
1: So, and I didn't know that.
2: Cal Poly.
1: Yep.
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8: Thank you, singing people. Still got that no crash streak going all morning. Hopefully we can hang on to that. Heaviest traffic's where it always is. That's 64 eastbound at Oakwood. But no trouble. We will keep you updated. Good morning. It's 826 in the traffic center at 97.5 WQBE.

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2: Here's what's trending now. A Kanawha County man accused of sexually assaulting a child many times over the course of 3 years was sentenced to decades in prison on Thursday. Clifford Fronda of St. Albans was sentenced to 45 to 115 years in prison after pleading guilty to 5 child sexual assault-related charges in March. Prosecutors said the victim disclosed the abuse, which happened between 2022 and 2024, during a forensic interview in January of 2025. WCHS-TV said Fronda will be required to serve 50 years of extended supervision if he is released. 2 people are accused in a multi-county theft operation involving thousands of dollars in merchandise. Jackson County Sheriff's deputies said Timothy Lambert of Cross Lanes has been charged with grand larceny and conspiracy. A warrant has been issued for 38-year-old Brittany Sue Workman of Winfield. Investigators say the pair is accused of stealing tools, equipment, and hunting gear from businesses in Jackson, Kanawha, Putnam, and Roane counties. Lambert is being held at South Central Regional Jail while deputies look for Workman, and tips should go to the Jackson County Sheriff's Office. Police in St. Albans are trying to reunite residents with property recovered during a theft investigation. Officers responded around 3:45 Wednesday morning after reports of suspicious people trying to get into vehicles on Spring Street. Police later took one person into custody on Abney Street and found several items believed to be stolen. Anyone missing property from a vehicle parked on Spring Street, Abney Street, or 7th Avenue should contact St. Albans Police. Drivers in Charleston should expect several road closures this weekend as the city hosts concerts, races, and pride events. Friday's Summer Bash will close Capitol Street between Virginia and Courier Streets. Live on the Levee will shut down Kanawha Boulevard between Clendenin and Capitol Street. And tomorrow's CAMC Run for Your Life will also bring additional closures along Kanawha Boulevard. I'm Jen Austin on 97.5 WQBE.
3: Hi, good morning. I'm meteorologist Helen Archer looking at our mountain forecast. Nice, crisp morning. Today, though partly sunny, it's a low humidity high of 89. Tonight, partly cloudy and mild at 60. Tomorrow, increasingly cloudy and warm at 88, followed on Sunday by a 65% chance of daytime showers, thunderstorms, and a high temperature at around 85. I'm meteorologist Helen Archer at the weather station, 97.5 WQBE.

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0: barefoot blue jean nights. You think Jeff was going barefoot? Do you think he was like...
1: Oh, absolutely. Like, he's got his toes in the sand. I'm sure he got his pedicure, and he is just enjoying life right now with the grandkids.
0: I'm so glad. And I can't tell you how many text messages I've got and phone calls. Is he okay?
1: Like, yes. Oh, like, we miss him terribly. Well, I'm excited for next week.
0: Everybody that has grown up listening knows the man never takes a vacation.
1: Absolutely, and he's enjoying that
0: so,
1: time.
0: So it's kind of like... Oh, yeah. And some people have been like, how long of a day are you up? It doesn't matter. He's going to come back happy. If he comes back, that's the only fear. I'm like,
1: oh, he'll be back.
0: If he comes back. So we got a gas card coming up. Getting mighty anxious to fire off those tones here. We'll get to that. What was your question again? It was,
1: have you ever picked up something on the side of the road, and what was it?
0: Okay.
1: Like I said, I picked up a sombrero, but it was in a box. My dad and I were driving. We saw this huge box. We got it, and it was full of sombreros.
0: I remember doing traffic with Bob once, and somebody, Bob, I don't even know if you're up there right now. And I remember it was a ladder on the side of the road.
1: Oh. Well, I've heard cows on the side. And I wouldn't mind picking one of those up either.
0: Yeah, I think you might have to give those back if they're living.
1: Oh, man. So.
0: Although in West Virginia, we do have the roadkill law.
1: There you go.
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0: 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There you go, Jazz. 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
0: Been trying to save you money. Gas right now seems to be a big one. Now, any shopping, any bargain hunting, any treasure huntings, don't forget the Capital Flea Market this weekend. It looks great to go check it out. Actually, I didn't start that up this morning. Yeager Airport, Capital High, just past those going up Greenbrier, and you will get to it. There's 100 indoor vendors, so even if the weather ever isn't what
1: you
0: want.
1: Oh, it's all under door. Yeah, under the roof. So you walk in and it's nice and cool.
0: They've also got stuff outside. They've got food. They've got, I mean, you know.

0: Maybe it's a destination. In fact, it's a destination. People drive here for that.
1: Absolutely. So. Oh, my gosh. They have great bargains, finds, and you go one day, and you're going to find completely different things the next day. So.
0: Now, our question today is about something you might have found. I mean, I guess you could have found this at the Capitol flea market. We're not asking. It's something that you've unexpectedly.
1: The strangest thing that you have picked up on the side of the road.
0: Now, when I think of it, I have some stories where I actually picked up something kind of dumpster diving or blew off a truck. And it's like,
1: hey, if it's by the road, it's free game.
0: So that's our question, but caller 20, you get to do it. Even

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1: Our playlist is full of them.
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0: Okay, Jess, would this be corny? We're helping you make memories. Get it? Every mile?
1: That's it. Oh! I love it.
0: All right, guys. Time to hopefully get another cool story and give away another $100 in free gas. Let's go to the phones. Get caller number 20. You did it. You're caller number 20.
2: Oh, awesome.
0: Awesome. Who's on my telephone?
2: Glenna.
0: Glenna? Where are you calling from, Glenna?
2: Kenna.
0: Glenna from Kenna. Now, Glenna, it doesn't have to be too weird, and if it's too weird and you get legal troubles, it's fine. But have you ever been out somewhere unexpectedly, picked up something that you didn't anticipate bringing home?
2: I have. All right,
0: do tell.
2: My husband and I, a few years ago, was coming home on 77, and this ice cream truck, the doors came open. Ice cream flew everywhere. So we stopped and helped pick up ice cream.
1: Oh, you hit the gold mine. Well, I would be in heaven.
0: The only question is...
2: Yeah, we got to bring some home.
0: Did it melt, or did you have to eat it all and have, brain freeze immediately?
2: We just brought home, put in the freezer.
1: That is probably the best find that you could possibly get on the side of the road.
0: I was bragging about that table and chair I picked up from a beach trip once, but ice cream, that's a score.
1: Exactly.
0: You know what? Ice cream on the side of the road. I think that's worthy.
1: I love it.
0: That is definitely worthy of a $100 gas card. You got it. Courtesy of the Capital Flea Market. That's on Greenbrier Street. You just go up you're heading towards the airport past Capital High. If you've never spent a weekend having fun up there, check that out sometime. And now you don't even have to worry about gas from Kenna to Greenbrier Street, all right?
2: All right. That's sure nice.
0: You enjoy. Tell us, what's your favorite radio station?
2: Oh, WQBE.
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3: Thank you, singing people. First crash of the morning about 10 or 15 minutes ago, 7th Avenue and Iowa Street down in North Charleston. So watch for a little bit of slow traffic there. Interstates have been in great shape. Thank you for that. We will keep you informed of everything. Good morning. It's 8:55 in the traffic center at 97.5 WQBE.

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6: Less is more. I'm Dave Anthony, Fox News. That is the story in the jobs report just out this morning.
7: 172,000 non-farm payrolls were added to the economy in May. The estimate was 85,000.
6: So how is double the hiring than forecast last month less? Fox Business Network's Cheryl Cassone also reports.
7: April has been revised to 179,000. The original April read was 115, and they're also revising March to 214,000 jobs.
6: The unemployment rate for May did not change, still 4.3%. They stayed up all night in the Senate approving a controversial funding bill just before 5 o'clock this morning.
8: The 52-47 vote followed a marathon series of motions and amendments to change it over the course of 18 hours. Senators approved the legislation to fund Immigration and Customs Enforcement and Border Patrol for the next 3 years.
6: Fox's Tanya J. Powers. No Democrats voted for the funding. They call ICE out of control and demand immigration enforcement reform, but it was approved using a process they could not filibuster and block. The Republican-led House considers it next. A bill Democrats pushed in the House passed when 18 Republicans joined them, approving new aid for Ukraine, but President Trump's threatened a veto. As Ukraine's President Volodymyr Zelensky writes a letter to Russian leader Vladimir Putin trying to end their war.
9: Writing in part, I am proposing a meeting. If you do not personally come to the conclusion that it is time to end this war, Ukraine will continue fighting for its existence. We will have those who support us. The president, who hosted Putin in Alaska last year to talk about this war, is also now talking about this latest letter.
10: I think it would be great if they met. They should get it done.
9: And the Russians now say in some bulletins that are crossing that Putin has been briefed about the letter. We don't know if he wants to meet.
6: That's Fox's Peter Ducey at the White House. 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
11: I'm meteorologist Helen Archer. Let's check our mountain air forecast. Sunday through all of next week, cloudy, showers, storms each and every day with a lot more humidity. Now, today looks great. We're partly sunny, high at 89, but with comfortable humidity. Tonight, partly cloudy, low at 60. Tomorrow, skies are increasingly cloudy. A little more humidity, high temperature 88, but then on Sunday, here comes a 65% chance of rain and storms, mainly afternoon at 85. Otherwise, next week, high is 80-85, cloudy, showery, stormy, warm, and humid each day. I'm meteorologist Alan Archer with you, weather station 97.5 WQBE.
12: I'm just glad you didn't ask me about my pickup a roadkill deer story.
13: We'll have to talk about that another day. Did you get some deer jerky out of it?
12: Oh, yeah.
13: That's all that matters.
12: It was a car.
13: And it was fresh, right?
12: It was a car in front of me that honestly was a help situation. Poor guy. It was kind of a younger guy, kind of like a Colin age guy that hit a deer and, you know, messed up the car. And it was one of those things. But I kept on looking and it was like the deer, it just had broken neck type thing. And I'm like, jerky machines at home, and you never let something go to waste.
13: No, so. Not at all. It was fresh meat.
12: Yeah, the only problem was when I got home, it wasn't complete. Never mind. Let's focus on traffic here, all right?
13: Yes, absolutely. So this weekend, we're going to have a road closures for the weekend, so just be prepared. Charleston officials have announced there's going to be travel impacts. So we've got the 2026 summer.

0: Bash going on, and that's going to be today from 2 to 10. It's going to close Capitol Street and Virginia Street. Also, we've got Live on the Levee going on tonight, Charleston Pride Parade going on, and then the CAMC Run for Your Life. It's going to impact traffic from 5:30 a.m. to 12 on Saturday. So just be prepared. If you are coming into Charleston this weekend, there are going to be some events going on.
1: I just realized Glenda's ice cream story was way better than mine.

my, that is Riley Green. It is the Morning Air Show. 9:13, looking good. Beautiful Friday, kicking off the weekend. Actually, today, tomorrow, looking good. Sunday.

0: Now I want a root beer popsicle. Or the ice cream that our
1: winner
0: was talking
1: about right now.
0: All right, boys. 9:20. Let's check in. Get our Music City Minutes.
1: Well, fans are expressing their concern after a video that surfaced of Post Malone acting weird on stage. At one point, he was on his back on the stage lighting a cigarette, and he seemed kind of out of it. I hope he's not getting back into his old ways. It seemed like he had turned his life around, but this might be going backwards a bit. And Luke Bryan revealed the lineup for his 12th annual Crash My Playa Cancun next January with Thomas Rhett, Hardy, Gavin Adcock, and the Brothers Osborne slated to play. The event is going to be held in Mexico's Moon Palace in Cancun from January the 13th through the 16th.

0: 18th. And you know who else is going to be there, Ed?
1: No.
0: Drew Baldridge.
1: Oh.
0: We need to see if he needs two additional roadies to help him when he comes to the Putnam County Fair on July the 18th, don't you think?
1: I
0: think he needs to take us along. I can put on sunscreen.
1: Yes.
0: And Kelsey Ballerini recently moved to New York City. She's already finding inspiration in the Big Apple. 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It's proving to inspire her in a good way. Hopefully, we'll be hearing some new music from her soon. 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

0: the background thing going on in there, too? It's so cool. That's their stuff from Etta Langley and Morgan Wallen. I Can't Love You Anymore. Just when you thought we couldn't give away any more stuff, we got more free concert tickets.
1: Absolutely. We're looking for color number 20. You're going to win a pair of tickets to see West Virginia's Charles Wesley Godwin at the Charleston Coliseum Friday, November the 6th. 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
0: All right.

0: on love. That's good, because I can't afford nothing else. Okay, sorry. Shouldn't have thrown that in. Actually, we're going to make life easy on you. Got a chance to win. Let's go to the phones. WQB. Hey, who's this?
1: This is Brody.
0: Brody, you did it! Where you at, Brody?
1: I'm in Taze Valley.
0: Brody, you got it, man. We're going to hook you up with a pair of tickets to go see Charles Wesley Godwin. He's going to be rolling back home to West Virginia, which is kind of cool because he's really been out tearing it up, doing shows, got that new song with Luke, and been on all kinds of stuff. He's coming back to the Coliseum. It's going to be November the 6th. You just won free concert tickets. Congratulations.
1: I appreciate it.
0: Appreciate you. 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
1: Hi, good morning. I'm meteorologist Alan Archer, looking at our mountain forecast. Nice, crisp morning. Today, though, partly sunny. It's a low humidity high of 89. Tonight, partly cloudy and mild at 60. Tomorrow, increasingly cloudy and warm at 88. Followed on Sunday by a 65% chance of daytime showers, thunderstorms, and a high temperature at around 85. I'm meteorologist Alan Archer at the weather station, 97.5 WQBE.

0: and breaks your heart, Eli Young. Well, it's going to break my heart not hanging out with you next week.
1: I know.
0: Week.
1: Yes, I miss Jeff terribly, but I've enjoyed this week with you. I appreciate it.
0: I have too. What do you guys normally do now?
1: So now is when we talk about things like kind of like last minute news, things that are going on around, and you know, just try to bring those up and inform everybody.
0: Okay. But, well, it's not last minute. I'm going to be here. I can say
1: that's
0: this
1: true. It's
0: labor.
1: Last minute for me. Thank goodness.
0: Oh. See
1: just
0: how this
1: kidding.
0: Works. Hey, give me one of those. Oh, this is cool. Didn't talk about this. Kentucky Fried Chicken has a Supergirl bucket.
1: Oh, that's
0: coming
1: right, because that movie's coming out.
0: I'm glad you said that, because at first I just saw Supergirl bucket and I was like, oh, I'm going to eat girl chickens. No, Supergirl bucket coming out Wednesday. It costs $30. It features Supergirl dog Crypto.
1: Oh, that's awesome.
0: And Supergirl hits theaters, I guess, June 26th.
1: I know a lot of people have been looking forward to that one.
0: I'm looking more forward to the chickens.
1: Me too. And new research says that the average age when people start to plan their social calendar around their sleep schedules is 32 years old. People are most likely to turn down plans if they begin at 9 p.m. Listen, you say 8 p.m., I'm not there. Or if anything begins earlier than 7:36 a.m. Now, I'm a morning person, but anything after 8, forget it.
0: After hanging out with you this week, I'm understanding the 9
1: why you
0: PM
1: go to bed
0: thing.
1: Early.
0: Okay.
1: Yes.
0: There's a new travel trend, too, that's getting out there, that's gaining some traction, called Plop Vacation.
1: Ooh.
0: I wonder if this is what Jeff would say. Plop Vacation. Instead of cramming your trip full of sightseeing and excursions and all this stuff, you just plop down on a beach chair and spend your vacation.
1: I love it.
0: That's me.
1: I mean, you go to Disney, you're nonstop. Mm-hmm. You go to the beach and you plop yourself there. It's more

0: a vacation.
1: Well, we're always nonstop, go, go, go. So right. Vacation is kind of like, nope, I ain't doing nothing.
0: Exactly. And it kind of goes in hand with this. So 72% of parents feel summers, they used to be simpler in terms of activities, expectations. So kids are doing more sports during the summer. They're doing more activities, more camps and things like that. So more people are saying it's important that their children experience a simple summer. Get outside, play, drink from the water hose. Wouldn't that, I mean, an amazing concept.
1: I got it.
0: What is that?
1: Combine these two. Simple. Plop your butt in Eleanor tomorrow.
0: I was thinking the same thing. That is a simple
1: family
0: summer movie night.
1: Absolutely. In the baseball field. And if you can't get the kids to calm down, they can just run the bases while we watch the movie.
0: Sounds good. Yeah.
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2: A surge in hiring. I'm Dave Anthony, Fox News. And not just in May. Fox's Janika Sola has the numbers.
3: Job growth was stronger than expected last month. Economists were predicting around 80,000 new jobs created in the month. Instead, there were 172,000. And the unemployment rate remained at 4.3%. Also, April's job growth was revised higher to 179,000.
2: And March's hiring has also been revised way up to 214,000. National Economic Council Director Kevin Hassett just told Fox from the White House.
4: The Trump economy is really creating an economic golden age.
2: Hassett also maintains the gas price surge is temporary.
4: A result of the president taking strong action to make sure that these lunatics in Iran don't have a nuclear weapon.
2: Now, complicating a deal with Iran, its demand Israel stop attacking Hezbollah in Lebanon, but there were more deadly Israeli bombings today. Senators were up all night until this, just before 5 a.m.
5: On this vote, the yeas are 52, the nays are 47. This bill, as amended, is passed.
2: Approving nearly $70 billion to fund Border Patrol and Immigration and Customs.

0: enforcement through 2029. Democrats voted no, calling ICE out of control, but the process Republicans used did not let them filibuster and block it. The House considers the bill next. Attempts to include some key amendments failed, including $1 billion for White House ballroom security. A legal challenge trying to stop construction returns to court today. President Trump posted on Truth Social late last night the ballroom is desperately needed in the lawsuits damaging the country. Now something else upsetting the president, his name is being removed from the Kennedy Center.
1: Management has set a deadline of June 12th to make the changes. Last month, a U.S. district judge ordered the name change and blocked the administration from closing the venue for 2 years for renovation.
0: His name is being taken off the building and all the related documents. That was Fox's Jill Nato. 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
3: 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And when I'm going on a trip, I do like to organize and try to clean things up. 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My house is not so dirty after all. We're doing okay.
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Capital Civics number one. More fun winning coming up. Working on trivia. We got more touchstones coming up too for free concert tickets. Stand back. 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WQBE.

0: That is Keith Urban on 97.5 WQBE. Today's country, your 24 karat favorites. Looking good. Going to be warming up nice today, too. Although, it's going to be hot, but not that humid. Tomorrow, still looking good, and then it all goes downhill. Sunday, rain, and rain Monday, rain Tuesday, rain. Right when Jeff gets back, the weather's going to set. Anyway, we'll check in. We'll get the latest from Archer coming up. Another no-talk triple play coming up next. But moral of the story, things are looking good for tomorrow's Beyond the Backyard and then our big movie night in Eleanor.
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We're getting you there. This is stuff from Nate Smith. Today's country, your 24 karat favorites. Zach Top.

never lie. Just like our weather guy, although sometimes I wish he would. I'm not liking next week's forecast. Ricky and I were just talking, like, when are we going to mow? Now, this week, that sounds great. The next week, he'll explain. Coming up.

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3: Hi, good morning. I'm meteorologist Alan Archer, looking at our mountaineer forecast. Nice, crisp morning. Today, though partly sunny, it's a low humidity high of 89. Tonight, partly cloudy and mild at 60. Tomorrow, increasingly cloudy and warm at 88, followed on Sunday by a 65% chance of daytime showers, thunderstorms, and a high temperature at around 85. I'm meteorologist Alan Archer at the weather station, 97.5 WQBE.

0: home run. We're going to be setting up the giant three-story tall movie screen right in the outfield in Eleanor over at the middle school baseball field. In fact, behind where everybody's going to be sitting is the baseball field. You can run around, and right about the time where the grass starts there, that's where we're going to be setting everybody up. And the actual outfield is where the three-story tall outdoor movie screen will be set up tomorrow. The movie will start at dark, and it's going to be a home run, one of the great kind of baseball feel-good family movies of all time, Angels in the Outfield. And this is completely free. We're kicking off our summer movie series and having a bunch of fun stuff going around town to town, doing different big events. This one is in Eleanor. First time over there. Brought to you by Invent. We are inventing the electrified future. Check it out tomorrow night with WQB.
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2: It's a sign of the Trump golden age. I'm Dave Anthony, Fox News. That's what the National Economic Council Director Kevin Hassett tells Fox after double the hiring than forecast for May, 172,000 jobs.
3: Another thing that is probably not going to make the headlines, certainly not in the fake news, is that the numbers keep getting revised up.
2: April's hiring went up to 179,000 jobs. In March, up to 214,000. The unemployment rate stayed the same last month, 4.3%. And President Trump posted on Truth Social, with a great jobs report, stocks should go up, not down. But there is selling. The Dow is falling 112 points. The Nasdaq's plunging 478. As for higher gas prices in the Iran conflict, Hassett also tells us.
3: The good news is that when we've seen gas disruptions like this in the past, they've always been temporary.
2: The price at the pump's been falling, now down 34 cents from the peak last month. AAA's national average for regular, $4.22 a gallon now. Making talks to end the conflict more difficult, Iran keeps demanding Israel stop attacking Hezbollah. But Fox's Jeff Paul reports from Dubai.
4: Israeli forces and the Iranian-backed militant group Hezbollah continue to exchange strikes here in the UAE. The longer things go on without a potential peace deal between the U.S.

0: Hallelujah. That is Brandon Lake. Hallelujah. I made it through the morning air show this morning without donuts. Now, this would be totally wrong if Jeff had been here on the morning air show, but it is National Donut Day. I was worried because my docs have been like, no, you can't have that anymore. And I just want to slap him. But it is National Donut Day, so it's also National Fish and Chips Day and National Moonshine Day. We talked about that this morning, but just in case you hadn't heard, National Donut Day. There's actually places going on where you can get like a free donut or something like that, so I guess get out and get your donut.
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0: back.
1: I'm really liking that. Never coming back. Flatland Calvary. Today's country. 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

0: Scott.
1: Town's been good. Wes, good morning. Good to have you with us. Going to be having fun in Eleanor tomorrow. It's going to be good for you. Come on out for a free night under the stars on the baseball field. Now, middle school baseball field. It's got a bunch of parking there, parking lot. I just come in. I do recommend bringing a blanket or a lawn chair or whatever you want to get comfy in the outfield, because we're going to be showing Angels in the outfield on the big

0: 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So that's going to be going down. Check that out. We'll check in with Al Archer, get a look at that forecast. Tomorrow looking good. Now the rest of it, I'll let him tell you about that.
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1: I'm meteorologist Helen Archer. Let's check our mountain air forecast. Sunday through all of next week, cloudy, showers, storms each and every day with a lot more humidity. Now, today looks great. We're partly sunny, high at 89, but with comfortable humidity. Tonight, partly cloudy, low at 60. Tomorrow, skies are increasingly cloudy, a little more humidity, high temperature 88. But then on Sunday, here comes a 65% chance of rain and storms, mainly afternoon at 85. Otherwise, next week, high is 80 to 85. Cloudy, showery, stormy, warm, and humid each day. I'm meteorologist Alan Archer with you with the station 97.5 WQBE.

Charles Wesley Godwin doing with Luke Holmes. Yeah, today we will have more chances to win tickets. I just gave one some away a little bit ago, so I'm going to save this pair for Billy. He's coming up this afternoon. He'll give you another shot for the weekend with WQBE.

King and Country with Dolly. God only knows. We're just minutes away from trivia. Another fun chance for you to join the Winner's Lunchtime Trivia right around the corner. Stand by for that. We'll get the latest from Fox News coming up. Today, I got another $50 gift card to hook you up with to Sights Sound Speed. 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
3: A surprise in the new jobs report. I'm Lisa Brady, Fox News. With more hiring than economists expected, not only for May, with 172,000 jobs created, but also in revisions for the past few months.
4: The unemployment rate remaining the same here, but this huge jobs numbers will mean the Federal Reserve will look at this and possibly pause interest rates for the foreseeable future because you have strong job growth. Now, if you look back at the revisions on this, both March and April were revised up a huge number, 93,000 jobs. Now, the number of jobs for the past 3 months, it shows that the fear of artificial intelligence replacing jobs maybe just hasn't materialized yet.
3: Fox Business's Edward Lawrence at the White House, where National Economic Council Director Kevin Hassett says the Trump economy is creating a golden age, telling Fox,
5: "We've got all these factories, the $18 trillion in factory spending. It's starting to really

0: really show up.
1: But inflation is outpacing wage growth in the latest numbers, and there's a sell-off on Wall Street. President Trump posting stocks should go up with a great jobs report. He heads later today to Wisconsin for a roundtable event focusing on farmers who've been hit by higher fuel prices and fertilizer costs during the conflict with Iran. China's president will visit North Korea next week for the first time in nearly 7 years.
2: The trip will be the latest in a series of steps by China to reinforce its close ties with its nuclear-armed neighbor. This, as North Korean leader Kim called this week for an exponential expansion of his atomic arsenal. And Chinese Coast Guard and Taiwan naval vessels faced off in the waters near the strait between China and the island democracy.
1: Fox's Greg Palcott. Just getting word, NASA is telling crew members on the International Space Station to end safe haven procedures and return to normal operations. This after Russia reportedly paused repair work on the latest leak issue inside its service module, which has been docked to the station for more than 2 decades. America is listening to Fox News.
3: Thanks for listening. And away we go. Time for lunchtime trivia. Couldn't miss this today. Got another chance to join the winners. This week we've been telling you about sights, sounds, speed. This is for anybody who loves their automobiles, wants to make it look so good, or this is for anyone that has fleet services that needs to do all of the stuff you do. I mean, safety things, backup cameras, dash cameras. I mean, they literally do it all. Vehicle security systems, remote starts. They got remote starts that run off your phone. But today I'm going to focus on kind of making you look so good because you'd love showing off your cars, man. They've got a couple big events that are coming up. Cars and Coffee. They do this about every month. Saturday, June the 13th is going to be their next one. Start off the morning showing off your cars. Free to get in there. Drawings every 30 minutes. Obviously, free coffee, and then got donuts, too, and Napa tools, and giveaways. I mean, big prize giveaways every bit. So, and then the night before, I mean, this is back-to-back nights for these guys. Back-to-back. The night before, they'll have that Light the Night cruise in, and that's... you've seen those cars that literally light up, and you drive by them, and you're like, "Woo! What is that?" Well, that's obviously somebody who's been to sights, sounds, and speed. So, let me hook you up: $50 gift card if you can figure this one out today. Okay, this one has to do with taking your medicine. Treat you like a kid. Remember when your mom was like, "You take your medicine," and you're like, "It tastes awful." Well, years ago, the British military developed some sort of medication that they required all of their troops to take and take quite often. But just like you as a kiddo, they were like, "It tastes awful." Therefore, they found a new way to get the soldiers to tolerate it or to take it. Now, this goes back in history here, kind of back into the war stuff. But you know it today as what? They created something to make sure they did take their medicine and actually would take their medicine. Today, you know it as what? Huh, think about that one a second. We'll go to the phone, see if we can figure it out. 304-344-9700, 800-222-3697. Give it a shot. Good.

0: home and take it, whether you liked it or not. Okay, that's a stretch, but we are doing lunchtime trivia. And today's question has something to do with taking your medicine. So here's the deal. Years ago, it was the British military that they developed some sort of medicine that they were requiring all of their troops to take. But here's the deal. Apparently, as is, it tasted awful. Awful. They were like, they were trying not to take it, and they had to come up with a way to get them to take it. So they came up with something new that all of the soldiers seemed to like, and it worked. Now, you still know about this today. They even still call it the same thing today. I don't know that it has necessarily as much medicine in it, but have you figured out what in the world this could be? Lunchtime trivia. Got a guess?
1: Well, let me ask you this. I know you get tricky sometimes. Was it actually a food?
0: I wouldn't say food. No. They did add things to it so that the soldiers would take it. But here's the wild thing. People ask for it today all the time.
1: I was thinking maybe it was the whole carrot thing where they tried telling you that it helped your eyes.
0: Oh, now you're bringing up the fact that your whole life you've thought that carrots helped your eyesight. No, the Brits had invented this thing called radar, but they didn't want anyone to know. They just thought they were making them eat their carrots so their eyesight would be good, trying to hide the radar thing. You do know something, a story there that's a good story, but that has nothing to do with this taking your medicine.
1: Okay, thank you.
0: Thank you. All right, we're off and running. $50 gift card to Sights Sound Speed. They'll take care of you right there in St. Albans, Jefferson, with WQBE. Yeah.

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Gonna be all right, all good as we roll into the weekend. Getting you there, my friends. Actually, next weekend is gonna be real big doings out at Sight Sound Speed. They're always doing stuff out there. They have those cars and coffee events. The next one is not tomorrow, but next Saturday, June the 13th, starting at 6. Just show off your cars, talk car shop, and it's like free to get in for that. And actually, first 100 folks register get free t-shirts, drawings every 30 minutes. And that's in the morning with coffee, with donuts, with giveaways. The night before, they're going to be really busy. They have one of their the lights at night cruise-ins going on. Now that one is, you know, the Saturday show off anything. The light at night cruise-in is, I'm guessing all those fancy, nice cars that you can light up at night with. I see some of those pass me by, and I'm always like,

0: they do that? Well, now you know. Sights, sound, speed. They do everything to make it look and work and function and be safe and secure and all that, including that. $50 gift card if you can figure out today's lunchtime trivia question. This one is about taking your medicine. Back in the day, the Brits developed something for their troops they were requiring them to take. Honestly, it was kind of like for malaria and stuff like that, but apparently it tasted awful. Kind of reminds me of some of the medicine my mama would make me take as a kid. Tasted awful. So they came up with a way of making it not taste awful. And you know it today as this. In fact, when they started doing this, they called it this, and we still call it this today, even though I don't think it's quite as potent medically. All right? Any idea what we're talking about? Hello?
1: Oh, man. I was going to say Dramamine.
0: Dramamine. Oh, that's a good guess. This is part medicine, but they ended up mixing something so that they would take it with a smile.
1: Okay.
0: All right.
1: Was it taken with an alcoholic drink?
0: You are actually getting on track. What would that be called?
1: A screwdriver.
0: No, not a screwdriver. Thanks.
2: Is it tonic water?
0: It does involve tonic. I will give you that. But they came up with a way. I guess tonic water sucked. So at the time, but that's not it. You are the closest so far. I'm going to give you that. All right.
2: All right. Thanks.
3: Hey, is it gin and tonic?
0: Is it what?
3: Gin and tonic.
0: Gin and tonic. So the last guy that was saying tonic, which was full of stuff, and it was, I guess, quinine and the tonic mixture that was helping to fight malaria, but the troops didn't like the taste of it. You're telling me they just came up with adding gin to it?
3: Yes.
0: Yes! That is it. All right, everybody's like, oh, gin and tonic, gin and tonic. Gin and tonic was the Brits' way of getting their soldiers to drink this tonic that they had mixed up to help fight malaria and stuff like that. And that is it. Who is this?
3: Courtney Burgess.
0: Courtney, you know your mixed drinks. Are you a bartender?
3: No.
0: We've got you a $50 gift card to go check out Sight, Sound, Speed. 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They've been doing it for 26 years over there in St. Albans. 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

0: 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Go Psychological. That is the band Perry. Today's Country, your 24 karat favorites. Archer's got an update on your weekend. It is right around the corner. You can smell it.
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2: I'm meteorologist Helen Archer. Let's check our mountain your forecast. Sunday through all of next week, cloudy, showers, storms each and every day with

a lot more humidity. Now, today looks great. We're partly sunny, high at 89, but with comfortable humidity. Tonight, partly cloudy, low at 60. Tomorrow, skies are increasingly cloudy, a little more humidity, high temperature 88. But then on Sunday, here comes a 65% chance of rain and storms, mainly afternoon at 85. Otherwise, next week, high is 80 to 85, cloudy, showery, stormy, warm, and humid each day. I'm meteorologist Alan Archer with you with the station 97.5 WQBE.

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0: guy.
1: It's Josh Turner. Thanks for hanging out with me this week. And for all you folks who have been waking up, putting up with me instead of Jeff, he's on his way back, I promise. Now, whether he wants to or not, that's got a taste of freedom. It has been fun. Billy Brown is coming up. He will take care of you. He's going to get you up to the official weekend kickoff. Oh, and he has some more Charles Wesley Godwin tickets to give out, too. I'll see you guys out and about. Actually, tomorrow, talking about a family day, man. We're going to be starting things off for the big Beyond the Backyard event at Cabela's Bass Pro Shop there. It happens once a year. And tomorrow is it. The normal parking lots will just be full of bounce houses and fishing ponds and climbing this and giveaways and stage and turkey calls. And all of this stuff is free, which is really cool. You come in. Actually, it starts at 10. You can get there a little early and start checking in if you didn't pre-register. Now, pre-register makes it real easy. But honestly, they'll have a table and just come and sign you up for the giveaways. And every few minutes, you'll hear them announcing names and doing stuff and giveaways. And when you check in, you'll get like a food ticket because I got all kinds of foods and ice creams and stuff like that. This is a cost you nothing day. It's going on from 10 until I think like 2 o'clock. But earlier you get there, the more stuff you can win and more time you'll have to have fun. Then we're going to be heading over to Eleanor for our very first movie of the summer. So summer fun station getting in full swing. That one's going to be at the middle school baseball field, actually setting up the screen right there in the outfield. You'll be sitting on the baseball field, and we're going to be showing Angels in the Outfield. So this is going to be kind of cool. You enjoy. I'll see you tomorrow.
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2: A former CIA agent just ordered to remain in custody. Lisa Brady, Fox News. He's been accused of stealing from the government and lying about his background.
3: Former CIA agent David Rush was arrested last month, and the FBI searched his home in Northern Virginia. He's accused of stealing more than 300 gold bars from the CIA. The FBI says they found $2 million worth of currency and more than 30 Rolex watches. He's also accused of lying on his resume, including about his education. Rush appeared in federal court today. Federal prosecutors said he was a master manipulator, that there are still funds unaccounted for, and that Rush moved money into commodities that could be liquidated easily.
2: Fox's Jessica Rosenthal. The defense argues everything is accounted for, including the gold bars, but the judge orders Rush to remain in detention for now. Also in Virginia, a former IRS law enforcement officer just sentenced to life in prison without parole for the murder of his wife and a man who was lured to the couple's home as a fall guy. Brendan Banfield was having an affair with the family's au pair, who testified against him and was previously

When quitting time is a distant dream, we'll make your workday go quicker. Today's 24-karat country, 97.5 WQBE.

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Gonna be in Huntington August 20th with Parker McCollum. Yeah, we'll get you a chance to win tickets. Justin Moore now on WQBE.

0: Rocky Mountain Low, Corey Kent on 97.5 WQBE. Father's Day right around the corner. Got something for Dad. I'll tell you more, but first, Darius Rucker on WQBE.
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That's right. 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Concert tickets give you a chance to win tickets to see Charles Wesley Godwin, who's from Morgantown. You've heard his new song with Luke Combs, Better That Way. All right, give you a chance to win those concert tickets before 6 this afternoon. But first, on the way, another No Talk Triple Play, including the latest release from one of our latest inducted into the Country Music Hall of Fame. 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
3: 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It's the Beyond the Backyard. I have been to this every year. I cannot explain how many fun, free things there are for the kids to do. 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

0: 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I know we just had Mother's Day, but Father's Day is right around the corner. 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
3: I'm Peter Allen, just telling our trailer, check our mountain, your forecast. Today looks great. We're partly sunny, high at 89. Tonight, partly cloudy, low at 60. Tomorrow, skies are increasingly cloudy, high temperature 88. But then on Sunday, 65% chance of rain and storms, mainly afternoon at 85. Next week, highs 80 to 85. Cloudy, showery, stormy, warm, and humid each day. I'm Peter Allen, just telling Archer with you, where the station 97.5 WQBE. Hey.

0: Jordan Davis on 97.5 WQBE. Looking forward to seeing you in Eleanor tomorrow evening. WQBE, the town of Eleanor, and Invent. Wow. We are bringing you the first free family movie night of the summer of 2026. 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We'll be set up there on the GW Middle School baseball field showing Angels in the Outfield. 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And Invent. 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

Wednesday. Anna Athens of St. Albans won Parker McCollum concert tickets. Your next chance to do that next Wednesday, noon to 2. Stop by the Go Mart in Elkview. Good luck.

0: proudly waving the red, white, and blue. 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
1: President Trump calls the numbers incredible. I'm Lisa Brady, Fox News. After an employment report for May, much better than economists expected, 172,000 jobs created. The numbers for April and March also revised higher. But there's a lot of selling on Wall Street.
2: Right now, Wall Street just doesn't understand that the Trump economy is really creating an economic golden age.
1: National Economic Council Director Kevin Hassett says investments spurred by the Trump agenda are beginning to show up. President Trump just telling reporters he'd like to see lower interest rates, speaking on his way to Wisconsin for a farming roundtable. Right now, though the Dow is down 384 points, the Nasdaq's down more than 700. Ukraine's president just calling for greater pressure on Russia as Russia's leader declines an invitation to meet.
3: During a discussion at the St. Petersburg International Economic Forum, Russian President Vladimir Putin rejected a proposal by Ukrainian President Volodymyr Zelensky for a face-to-face negotiation, saying he sees, quote, no point in it. The refusal follows an open letter to Putin that Zelensky published on Thursday, offering to resume peace talks while also taunting Putin over things like inflation and Russia's dependence on China, and saying, quote, after 26 years in power, age is beginning to take its toll. Putin is 73. Zelensky is 48.
1: Fox's Tanya J. Powers. Zelensky says Putin doesn't want to end the war. The Chicago Bears, who've played in Chicago for more than a century, appear set to make Hammond, Indiana their new home.
4: The Bears' board of directors has voted to advance its stadium project in Hammond, choosing so over our

0: Arlington Heights, Illinois. Bears president Kevin Warren says a world-class stadium will transform the region that connects northwest Indiana to the south side of Chicago. The exact site in Hammond still to be determined.
1: Fox's Jared Max. The decision to cross state lines comes after an incentives package to keep the Bears in Illinois failed to pass the state legislature. 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

0: singing about my place in Cross Lanes? Just south of sanity. That's Zach Taub. I'm Billy Brown. You know who you are. How about this gorgeous kickoff of the weekend, sunny in upper 80s with WQBE?
1: Tomorrow, I'm gonna leave here. I'm gonna let you go and walk away like every day I said I would. 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

t-shirt, wondering who's gonna kiss who first. You know what I'm talking about. Hey baby, what you doing tonight? It's butterflies and Bud Lights under the stars and on the stripes.

0: brunette. 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Coming up, another No Talk triple play, including Hudson Westbrook's latest, Painted You Pretty. We'll kick it off with the man who's going to be at the Charleston Coliseum and Convention Center August 21st. 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

0: 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You getting excited? This wonderful weather. It's warm. It's sunny. Putnam County Fair starts July 10th, runs through the 18th in Eleanor. Can't wait to see you out there. You know, Drew Baldry is going to be closing out the fair July 18th. Just $15 gets you into the Putnam County Fair. 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Get complete fair info right now at PutnamCountyFairWV.com. 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
2: I'm meteorologist Helen Archer. Let's check our mountain air forecast. By Sunday, we'll see showers and storms develop, and every day next week, cloudy, showery, stormy, warm, and humid. Today, though partly sunny, it's a low humidity high of 89. Tonight, partly cloudy and mild at 60. Tomorrow, increasingly cloudy and warm at 88, followed on Sunday by a 65% chance of daytime showers, thunderstorms, and a high temperature at around 85. I'm meteorologist Helen Archer at the weather station, 97.5 WQBE. We'll be right back.

0: Miranda Lambert on 97.5 WQBE. She closed out the 100th annual West Virginia State Fair last year and did a fantastic job, I might add. All right. Baseball fans, I love you. Mountaineers taking on Cal Poly. Mustangs and the Mountaineers in Morgantown. I don't want to jinx anything. Two outs in the bottom of the eighth. Mountaineers lead the game, but let's see what this happened. I think this was in the fourth inning.
1: Ness in desperate need of a strike. In the air right toward the line, racing back toward the corner. It is gone! Grand slam, Tyrus Hall.
0: That's what I'm talking about. 8-3 at that point. Now it's 11-2, Mountaineers. And still got the ninth inning to go against the Mustangs of Cal Poly. But let's go, Mountaineers, from 97.5 WQBE.
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Mountaineers, 12. Cal Poly, 2. Way to go, Mountaineers, WQBE.

0: I could go for some strawberry wine. Mm-hmm. That's my girl Dina Carter on 97.5 WQBE. Wait, what's going on here? Checking my security cam at the house in Cross Lanes. I see movement in the... Hey, let's switch to the backyard camera. Oh, my. I come to work, and there's four beautiful women at my pool. Oh, now they're walking towards the camera. They got a sign. Liz, Christy, Susan, and my girl Hillary. I guess Hillary's throwing a party I didn't even know about. Well, y'all enjoy. Coming up, another no-talk triple play, including Jackson Dean's latest, Make a Liar.
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Parker McCollum's going to be in Huntington August 20th. Tell you where you got to be and what you got to do to get in to win concert tickets after this on WQBE.

0: 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He's going to be in Huntington August 20th. This past Wednesday, Anna Athens stopped by the Go Mart in St. Albans, and she won Parker McCollum concert tickets. 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
1: I'm Peter Allen, just telling our trailer, check our mountaineer forecast. Today looks great. We're partly sunny, high at 89. Tonight, partly cloudy, low at 60. Tomorrow, skies are increasingly cloudy, high temperature 88. But then on Sunday, 65% chance of rain and storms, mainly afternoon at 85. Next week, highs 80 to 85. Cloudy, showery, stormy, warm, and humid each day. I'm Peter Allen, just telling our trailer with you, where the station 97.5 WQBE.

0: Florida Georgia Line and Tim McGraw on 97.5 WQBE. I'm getting excited. Tomorrow in Eleanor, WQBE, working with the town of Eleanor and Invent. We are inventing the electrified future. It's our first free family movie night of 2026 summer season. What are we showing tomorrow night?
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6: Thank you, sir. Highway's looking real good right now. No recent crashes, no huge delays anywhere around the valley. Heavy traffic 64 east and westbound at Oakwood, but it's all moving smoothly as we get going. We will keep you updated with everything here in the traffic center at 97.5 WQBE.

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Sunshine, close to 90, and your chance to win Charles Wesley Godwin concert tickets before 6. First, George Burns now on

0: Michael Tyler on 97.5 WQBE. Coming up, another No Talk triple play, including Dustin Lynch's latest, Easy to Love. Oh, wait a minute. Wait. I'm checking the cam now at the house in Cross Lanes. Four lovely ladies having a party. What's going on? No, you can't. No diving. You can't be diving. No running, no diving. The pool is only 6 feet deep. Stop with the diving, for crying out loud. Dustin Lynch, Easy to Love on the way. We'll kick off the No Talk triple play with Kenny Chesney next. I said stop it.
1: Get stuffed. 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
6: Thanks, singing people. There is one crash about 10 minutes ago. Crash with injuries. Jefferson Road and McCune Hollow Road in South Charleston. So that's definitely going to be a slow spot. Interstates, especially 64 westbound, looking real good right now with no problem areas anywhere. We will keep you updated here in the traffic center at 97.5 WQBE.

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1: Mother's Day and Father's Day should not be equal things. 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
1: I'm Peter Allen, just telling our trailer, check our mountaineer forecast. Today looks great. We're partly sunny, high at 89. Tonight, partly cloudy, low at 60. Tomorrow, skies are increasingly cloudy, high temperature 88. But then on Sunday, 65% chance of rain and storms, mainly afternoon at 85. Next week, high is 80 to 85. Cloudy, showery, stormy, warm, and humid each day. I'm Peter Allen, just telling Archer with you, weather station 97.5. 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
0: No, we're not going to be talking about band camp. Oh, I know what it was. Charles Wesley Godwin from Morgantown. He's been touring the country. He's coming back to West Virginia. You might have heard his new song, Better That Way, with Luke Combs. He's going to be at the Charleston Coliseum and Convention Center Friday, November 6th. 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
9: Thanks, singing people. Interstates are still in great shape. You got a couple of fender benders, one of them with injuries. 5100 block of Bluebell Drive out in Cross Lanes. And then there is one crash, 77 northbound. Two-vehicle crash right above Westmoreland there as you head toward the 77-79 split. So that's going to cause you a little bit of a slowdown as well. The rest of the valley, including 64 westbound, looks good. We'll keep you updated with everything here in the

down. Two-vehicle crash right above Westmoreland there as you head toward the 77-79 split. So that's going to cause you a little bit of a slowdown as well. The rest of the valley, including 64 westbound, looks good. We'll keep you updated with everything here in the traffic center at 97.5 WQBE.

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1: A big loss on Wall Street. Elise Sabrady, Fox News, as interest rate anxiety returns after another stronger-than-expected jobs report. 172,000 jobs created in May. White House Deputy Spokeswoman Anna Kelly telling Fox,
2: remember what this president did in his first term, reshoring manufacturing, lowering costs, bringing jobs back here at home, deregulation. This is a proven economic formula that this president delivered in his first term, and he's delivering again.
1: The president calling the job numbers incredible, but there's concern about the Fed's next move, with inflation still sticky, the Dow dropping 695 points, the S&P with its biggest one-day drop since October, down more than 2%, and the NASDAQ plummeting more than 1,100, that's over 4%, with some tech shares leading the way. President Trump now in Wisconsin for a farming roundtable event in Chippewa Falls. On the way there, confirming he wants his incoming intelligence director to make cuts.
3: President Trump says he'd like to see the workforce shrink in some U.S. intelligence agencies, telling reporters aboard Air Force One.
4: I've heard that's way too high for way too long. Yeah, I wouldn't mind. If he cut, I wouldn't mind that.
3: The president signaling incoming acting director of national intelligence, Bill Pulte, could shake up the agency.
4: Bill Pulte is very good. He's very talented. Done a great job at Fannie Mae, Freddie Mac.
3: Pulte currently leads the Federal Housing Finance Agency. The president says Pulte will serve at DNI for a short term, saying interviews are already underway for a permanent director.
1: Fox's Jared Halpern at the White House. A Virginia man convicted of killing his wife and a man lured to the couple's home as a fall guy is sentenced to life in prison. Brendan Banfield was having an affair with the family's au pair, who testified against him and was already sentenced to 10 years in prison. The judge telling Banfield he took everything away from his four-year-old daughter. Banfield still says he's innocent. 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
5: I'm meteorologist Ellen Archer. Let's check our mountaineer forecast tonight. Partly cloudy and mild at 60. Tomorrow, increasingly cloudy and warm at 88. Sunday, 65% chance of daytime showers, thunderstorms, and a high temperature at around 85. Next week, highs 80 to 85. Cloudy, showery, stormy, warm, and humid each day. I'm meteorologist Ellen Archer with the weather station, 97.5 WQBE.
6: Thank you, weatherman. I'm Bob Hamilton in the traffic center for WQBE. Welcome to the weekend. Got three crashes. You have got a brand new one, McCorkle Avenue entrance ramp, where you get on to 64 westbound there, McCorkle Avenue in South Charleston. Two vehicle crash there. Crash with injuries, Bluebell Drive out in Cross Lanes, 5100 block, and another fender bender, the 102 mile marker of 77 northbound, right above Westmoreland before you get to the 77-79 split. Now the 64 traffic looks good. We'll keep you updated with everything here in the traffic center at 97.5 WQBE.

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0: 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Well, my fiance has thrown a ladies-only pool party at the house in Cross Lanes. I guess what's mine is hers, and what's hers is hers, right?
1: That's right. That's the way it is here.
0: Well, it's ladies only, so why don't you just head on over there, Barb?
1: Oh, no, I'd drown. I'd be the one jumping off that diving board. I'd be the one drowned.
0: No, there's no, I took the diving board out. There's no diving.
1: Okay.
0: There they are, diving again.
1: Yeah.
0: There's going to be a lawsuit, and I'm probably the one that's going to end up in prison.
1: Well, you just said you're there together, so between you and her.
0: Yeah, she'll get the gold mine, and I'll get the shaft.
1: All right.

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1: If I could offer you only one tip for the future, sunscreen would be it.
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4: Thank you, singing people. You got a brand new crash with injuries just a couple minutes ago. 3400 block of the Boulevard, Route 60 at Malden. Crash with injuries there. Still working a crash with injuries out in Cross Lanes. 5100 block of Bluebell Drive. They've cleared up the 177 northbound. They've cleared up the one, the McCorkle Avenue on-ramp down in South Charleston. So those two are out of the way. 64 westbound traffic looking good. We will keep you updated with everything here in the traffic center at 97.5 WQBE.

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0: Lee Bryce on 97.5 WQBE. Coming up before 6 o'clock, your chance to win tickets to see Charles Wesley Godwin. You know, he's from Morgantown. He's been touring the country. He's got a great new song with Luke Combs, Better That Way. You've heard that. We'll give you a chance to win the concert tickets for the show Friday, November 6th at the Charleston Coliseum before 6 from your country concert leader, 97.5 WQBE.
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7: I'm meteorologist Alan Archer. Let's check our Mountaineer forecast. Tonight, partly cloudy and mild at 60. Tomorrow, increasingly cloudy and warm at 88. Sunday, 65% chance of daytime showers, thunderstorms, and a high temperature at around 85. Next week, highs 80 to 85. Cloudy, showery, stormy, warm, and humid each day. I'm meteorologist Alan Archer at the weather station, 97.5 WQBE.

0: 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Going to hook you up with a couple of tickets to see Charles Wesley Godwin out of Morgantown. He's been touring the country, coming back to his home state. Going to be at the Charleston Coliseum Friday, November 6th. You've heard that song with Luke Combs, he's got Better That Way. I'll tell you, I'll play that for you before 6 o'clock. 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
3: Thank you, singing people. As we head into the evening, you've got a crash in Putnam County, a new one. 35 northbound, 9-mile marker, crash right there. So that is a place that you want to avoid. And you still got the same two crashes we've got here in the Charleston area, 3400 block of the Boulevard or Route 60 East at Malden. And you got one in Cross Lanes. They've been on for about an hour, 5100 block of Bluebell Drive. So avoid that if you can. Everything else looking good. We'll keep you updated as necessary from the Traffic Center at 97.5 WQBE.

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0: Zach, what's 2 times 10?
1: 20.
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1: That's what I'm talking about.
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GW Middle School Baseball Field, Town of Eleanor, along with Invent 97.5 WQBE. We're going to be showing Angels in the Outfield. 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

love you. Baseball been very, very good to me. They defeated the Cal Poly Mustangs 12-2 today. There was a grand slam in that game as well. Game two of the series tomorrow, first pitch at noon. Let's go, Mountaineers, from 97.5 WQBE.

0: today's country and your 24 karat favorites, 97.5 WQBE. Coming up, another No Talk triple play, including Zach John King's Get to Drinking. We'll kick it all off with Thomas Rhett next. And now, it's Now Woody's Morning Funny Rewind.
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2: This weekend, I was at the Nitro Walmart picking up my prescriptions, of course.
3: Absolutely.
2: And I noticed my keys weren't in any of my pockets.
3: Uh-oh.
2: Suddenly, I realized I must have left them in the car. Frantically, I headed for the parking lot. Now, Dora...
3: That's your wife. We call her that because, well, that's her name.
2: Yeah, Dora has scolded me many times about leaving my keys in the car's ignition.
3: Mm-hmm.
2: She was afraid that the car could be stolen. As I looked around the parking lot, I realized she was right. The car was gone. I immediately called the police. I gave them my location, confessed that I had left my keys in the car, and that it had been stolen.
3: Oh, no. No.
2: Then I made the most difficult call of all, and that was to my wife. I left my keys in the car, and it's been stolen. There was a moment of silence. I thought the call had been disconnected, but then I heard her voice. Are you kidding me? She barked. I dropped you off there. Now it was my turn to be silent. Embarrassed, I said, well, come and get me. She said, I will as soon as I convince this nice Nitro police officer that I didn't steal your damn car.
4: 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Yeah.

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I just rolled my eyes and I said, Daddy,

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Unless you're driving, of course. Zach John King wrapped up the No Talk Triple Play on 97.5 WQBE. Well, what do you know? Another Zach. 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
4: I'm meteorologist Alan Archer. Let's check our mountaineer forecast tonight. Partly cloudy and mild at 60. Tomorrow, increasingly cloudy and warm at 88. Sunday, 65% chance of daytime showers, thunderstorms, and a high temperature at around 85. Next week, highs 80 to 85. Cloudy, showery, stormy, warm, and humid each day. I'm meteorologist Alan Archer at the weather station, 97.5 WQBE.

0: Church on 97.5 WQBE. I am Billy Brown. God bless you. Thank you so much for listening this afternoon. I hope you have a fantastic Friday night and a wonderful weekend with your family, your friends, Murph, Jason Murphy, and 97.5 WQBE.
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0: Trump says he wants his incoming acting intelligence director to make cuts to that office.
1: The president signaling incoming acting director of national intelligence, Bill Pulte, could shake up the agency.
2: Bill Pulte is very good. He's very talented. Done a great job at Fannie Mae, Freddie Mac.
1: Pulte currently leads the Federal Housing Finance Agency. The president says Pulte will serve at DNI for a short term, saying interviews are already underway for a permanent director.
0: Fox's Jared Halpern at the White House. The U.S. Attorney's Office in Los Angeles says it's opened multiple election fraud investigations related to California's elections. This comes as vote counts continue in the California governor and Los Angeles mayor's races. No word if the investigations are into the current election. 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

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Happy Friday. It's gorgeous outside. 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

97.5 WQV. We got more James McMurtry tickets. 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

0: Carly Pierce, welcome on into your WQB Night Show on a absolutely gorgeous Friday night. It's Jason Murphy. We're live tonight, and here we go on this day in country music history back in the year of 2015. This country legend began her Rock This Country tour with a show in Seattle billed as her farewell tour. Who are we talking about tonight? 304-344-9700. 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

0: 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Toll free if you know. 800-222-3697. The answer's coming up.
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That credit card ain't money in the bank. If it don't sound like a good idea, it probably ain't.

0: happened on this day in country music history back in 2015. Shania Twain began her Rock This Country tour with a show in Seattle, billed as her farewell tour, which we know how that happened. It's her first track, or trek, since her 2003-2004 Up tour, which again, Shania did not retire after that. And as a matter of fact, Shania is in my news tonight because as I was prepping for the show, I did not know this. Maybe you did, but Shania Twain will produce a biopic about her life for Sony. Why not? That's the rage right now, right? The Michael Jackson one did really well at the box office. Now Shania is going to have one. And Shania's is going to be called, you guessed it, Shania.
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6: I'm Peter Rollins, just telling our trailer. Let's check our Mountain Air forecast. Tonight, partly cloudy, low of 60. Tomorrow, skies are increasingly cloudy and a little more humidity, high temperature 88. But then on Sunday, here comes a 65% chance of rain and storms, mainly afternoon at 85. Otherwise, next week, highs 80 to 85, cloudy, showery, stormy, warm, and humid each day. I'm Peter Rollins, just telling our trailer with you, where the station, 97.5 WQB.

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So Chris Hemsworth once tried to use his daughter's passport for one of his sons when he realized he grabbed the wrong one. It didn't work.

0: 97.5 to Kimmy. Well, congratulations to all of our free gas card winners from this week. We're not done yet. We kick things back off live with Jeff and Jesse and the Morning Air Show coming up on Monday. More gas cards available from our good friends over at the Capital Flea Market. All right, so if you did not get in on those gas cards this week, more chances to score one, and we could all use some gas cards, right? 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